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1: 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And soon enough, it's going to be time for the drive time report. So you get to know, what is the weather looking like today? Is it going to be hot? Is it going to be cold? Do I need my umbrella? Do I need my raincoat? Is it fine for me to just wear something light and go through my day? Well, don't worry, Uncle Maddie's got all the gist right here for you. 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
1: 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Travel 2,000 kilometers to hang out with us. What's up, danger? What's up, danger?

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6: Good morning, Abuja. Welcome to another beautiful day here in the city. I'm Angel Gabby. As you already know, this is your number one family fun radio, Kids 101.7 here in Abuja. I'm so excited today. I feel good. I'm not sure why, but I really feel good. I feel confident about today. I kind of feel like today is going to be a great day. I don't know what the day holds, but I am just certain that it holds beautiful things for me. I hope you have the same confidence for your day. Now, this morning, I want us to talk about something that many people wish they had more of on the Morning Boost: confidence. Now, confidence isn't about thinking you're better than anyone else, or having the answers, or having life all figured out. No. It's about believing in yourself enough

0: not just results. So my mommy and my daddy listening to me right now, when you celebrate the efforts that your children are putting in, that builds their confidence. And to my little cute angels listening right now, to that cute boy and girl listening, remember this. You don't have to be perfect to be confident. You just have to be willing to learn and just keep trying. So here is your morning boost challenge for today. Today, do one thing that you've been putting off because you are afraid or you are uncertain or because you feel shy or intimidated. Make that call. 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I am Angel Gabby. 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The Morning Bell continues shortly after this. Don't go away.
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It is the Morning Bell with Uncle Matty the Magician. Right now, it is an amazing 23rd of June 2026. A wonderful Tuesday and a good morning to you. Are you getting ready for work? Are you getting ready for school? Do you want to know what the weather is talking about so you know how to dress up, whether or not to carry that extra cardigan, or you're looking at your umbrella like, shouldn't I? Well, don't worry, Uncle Matty's got you covered. You know, especially a wonderful good morning. And let's get right into what the weather is saying for the day. All right, so apparently it was Anthony J. DeAngelo that says, whatever or wherever you go, no matter the weather, always bring your own sunshine. Now that, I would say, is something that really warms the heart. Speaking about warming the heart, the morning starting up heavy with chances of rain as high as 55%. Wow. And that is actually way up from yesterday's 25%, which is much more room for, you know, for us to, let's say, sort of breathe. All right, you're waking up with a nice 22 degrees Celsius this morning, and the clouds are absolutely up there in the sky. Light winds are coming northeast at around 8 to 10 kilometers per hour. A fresh, cool morning, comfortable enough for you to say, hey, I just might want to sleep in a little more, 30 or 5 minutes or 15 minutes. But no, you've got school to get to. So let's get on with it. All right, so by the midday, that is by 10 all the way to 12 or 1 p.m., you're going to see the temperatures rise to about 26 degrees Celsius. Clouds will still be covering the sky, and the winds will still be gently shifting, well, easterly at around 10 to 12 kilometers per hour. By afternoon, the warm point of the day is starting to come in, the highs of about 28 degrees Celsius. That's as high as the weather would get, or as the temperature would get today, as high as 28 degrees Celsius with partly cloudy skies and, well, with a modest 25% chance of rain in the afternoon. Any isolated showers would likely be brief and contained, most probably between 2 p.m. to around 4 p.m. if it comes at all, actually. So there's a chance that rain might come in a bit scattered around the city. You know what Abuja does, where you go, oh, you're in Lokogoma, and then you move a little bit towards Galadimawa, and then, oh, no rain, but Lokogoma has rain. Or you are in Gwarinpa, you move slightly towards Kubwa, and there's no rain, and Gwarinpa has rain. So you might be seeing some parts of things like that happening today, scattered around separate parts of the city. But the chances of it happening is a bit slight, so you may see it, you may not see it. But it will still be advisable for you to carry on that cardigan, because the weather, it's not going to be too hot, but it's also going to be a little bit cold. So if you're the one that gets chilly, or you're the type to get chilly, you want to get that cardigan with you. Overall, it's going to be a calm and, well, a calm, slightly cool, slightly warm Tuesday. The rest of the week, well, let's see how that goes. But going into the traffic reports, yesterday, well, there was a bit of rain coming in. And yes, like Uncle Matty told you, it's best for you, when you see the rain coming in, make sure your speed is at the appropriate level. Do not overspeed to avoid your tires slipping on the wet road, okay? So however you go through your day, make sure that you adhere to all the safety rules and regulations. Stay safe out there, and make sure you're not eating while you're driving or you're drinking while you're driving. As you go into your car, the first thing you do is put on your seatbelt and then turn on the ignition. If you're crossing the road, look left, look right, and look left again, because that is what you as a superstar is meant to do. I do hope you have yourself a happy, happy, and amazing Tuesday as you get ready for your day and you have an amazing time. Why? Because Uncle Matty said so. 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Shortly, we have the breakfast of the day and so much more. Don't go nowhere. And again, if you have a message you want to send to your friend, your relatives, yes, you certainly can say it in the morning. Send that message to the WhatsApp number 0907-328-8728. I'll say that again for you, 0907-328-8728. That's the WhatsApp number. Sending your messages to your friend, your relatives, let them know
just how wonderful your day you're having. And if you want to wish them a wonderful time, well, you absolutely can as well. Or maybe it's your birthday today or anniversary or whatever it is you want to celebrate. Make sure you send that message in and Uncle Matty will make sure they get it. All right. 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
1: 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You know now, as an almost adult.
2: 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Aww. 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

0: angels. Welcome back to your number one family fun radio, Kids 101.7 here in Abuja. I am Angel Gabby, as always, bringing you another yummalicious edition of Breakfast of the Day. This morning, we are serving up a very Nigerian favorite. It is rich, it is satisfying, and it's packed with a lot of flavor. Drum rolls, Uncle Maddie, please. Our breakfast for today is... Are you ready for it? A white going and freshly squeezed orange juice. I know. Yes, you heard me right. But I know what you're thinking. This morning, for breakfast, we're having a very local, a very indigenous Yoruba bread breakfast called Ewa Egoyin. And we're pairing that up with freshly squeezed orange juice just to kickstart the day. This breakfast is perfect for busy parents, busy homes, working professionals who need a very filling breakfast to power through the day. Let's get right into how to make Ewa Egoyin. First, you want to wash and boil your beans until it is tender. Then you want to mash slightly to create that signature creamy texture that comes with beans. Now for the sauce, you want to heat some palm oil until it's hot, then add some chopped onions, peppers, a little seasoning. Allow that sauce to cook until it is very rich, it is very dark, and it is very aromatic. Now you want to pour that sauce over the beans and on your dish that is not inside your pot or whatever. When you dish the beans, you want to put that oil over that beans, and just like that, in a couple of minutes, you have Ewa Egoyin for breakfast. Now for your juice, your freshly squeezed orange juice, first you want to wash and you want to squeeze some fresh oranges. That's what you want to do. This one is pretty easy. Just get some fresh oranges, squeeze into a glass and strain, and just like that. You can also put in some ice cubes if you want to serve it chilled, or you can have it just like that, fresh from nature. Pair this with your Ewa Egoyin for breakfast and you have yourself a perfect power meal to get started on your day. Now let's get to why this is so nutritional and perfect for your morning, such as this morning. As you already know, beans is very rich in protein and fiber, and it keeps you full for longer. It also supports steady energy release, so you know it's a great choice for the morning. Your palm oil sauce contains vitamin A, and so that adds very healthy fat and flavor into your meal. And of course, your orange juice is packed with vitamin C. It supports immunity, and it also helps keep you refreshed and hydrated throughout your day. So today's breakfast delivers on protein, fiber, vitamins, and energy. Exactly what you need to tackle your day. Remember, a strong morning starts with a nourishing breakfast. I'm Angel Gabby, and that's today's breakfast of the day. Are you going to be trying this out? Let me know on WhatsApp. Send me a message on 0907-328-8728. Now, go ahead and have yourself a yummalicious morning, because Angel Gabby says so.
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6: 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It is time for, say it with me, Brainiac! Yes, sir, it is truly time for us to figure out who will be today's Brainiacs of the day. All you need to do, call the number and answer the question. Three correct answers is all you need. That is your pass mark. All you need to do is three. 3 over 3, and you get to be my Brainiac of the day. All righty, we're going to have some fun contestants today. I can't wait to see who it's going to be. Is it going to be you? Well, let's find out pretty soon. I got The Weeknd with me. Next tune, Blinding Lights.

0: Ready, set, think! And think fast! It's time for Brainiac! From tricky trivia to spelling bees, only the sharpest mind will survive! This is Brainiac, the ultimate brain workout for your family.
1: As phone lines turn on, let's see who is going to be the first to answer the questions. All you got to do is dial in and be part of the show. 0201-226-3350. We got three numbers. I'm going to call them all just for you. 0201-226-3350. That's the first one. That is the phone line. You can call the WhatsApp number 0907-328-8728. Or you can call the other line 0901-808-9811. I'll say that one again. 0901-808-9811. Let's see just how well you're gonna do. Can you get all three correct answers? Will you need would you need some help? Would you have to use your two skips? Well, all you gotta do is call in, and absolutely you can definitely use your two skips. Uncle Maddie's not gonna fault you. But if you're able to get the answers correctly, that's A-okay. If you need time or you need to call back again, that's also A-okay. It's just for you to call in and test yourself and see, oh, well, am I smart enough? Can I actually get this correctly? Do I really got what it takes? And then when you do, you know you're going to feel really, really good. All righty, let's see. First contestant, let's hear it from you. Hello, good morning.
2: Hi, my name is Kenneth.
1: Hey there, Kenneth. How are you doing today? All right, so what time did you wake up today?
2: I woke up at around 5 or 6.
1: Ooh, 5:06. That's a little bit really, really early. Wow! So, when you woke up, what was the first thing you did? Do you remember?
2: First thing I did, I went to bath.
1: Okay, that's good, that's good. Any chores done? Make your bed? Cleaned your room?
2: No, not really.
1: Come on. You know, when you wake up, you're meant to make your bed. You know why? So that when you come back from school, you know that your bed will already be made and waiting for you to jump on it. All right. But hey, let's jump in some of these questions, okay? Hello? Ooh, I'm getting a bit of network issues going on with the WhatsApp line. But hey. Hello, Kenneth, are you there?
2: Yes.
1: All right, so let's get on with the questions, okay?
2: Yes.
1: All you got to do is answer three correct answers for me, and we're going to be okay, all right? So your time starts now. These questions might be tricky, but I feel you got what it takes. Question number one. What has 13 parts but no other organs? What has 13 hearts but no other organs? A, a hospital.
2: Octopus.
1: B, a deck of cards. C, a family. Or D, a cemetery.
2: A deck of cards.
1: A deck of cards is correct. 13 hearts. You got the queen of hearts, the king of hearts, for ace. Well, not ace of spades, but a lot of hearts on a deck of cards. Okay, question number next. Fill in the blanks. Question number next. Fill in the blanks. I am always hungry and must always be fed. The finger I touch will soon turn red. What am I? I'm always hungry and must always be fed. The finger I touch will soon turn red. What am I? A, a lion. B, hunger itself. C, fire. Or D, a virus. Ooh, Kenna is. Hello, are you there?
2: Yes.
1: All right, so what's the answer?
2: Fire.
1: Fire is correct. Oh, sorry. Fire is correct. Always hungry, and if you touch it, your hands will definitely turn red. All right, get this next question correctly, and you absolutely will be my first Brainiac of the day. True or false? True or false? A rooster lays an egg at the very top of a pointed roof. True or false? The egg will roll to the left.
2: True.
1: The egg will roll to the left. Final answer?
3: Final answer?
2: False.
1: It's a true or false. If you say true, that means it's true. Okay, false. Okay, the egg doesn't go to the left. It goes to the right?
2: Yes.
1: All right. The answer is... neither. It's either true or false. A rooster does not lay eggs. All right, but don't worry. I still got more questions coming your way. Remember, listen to the questions. They might have the answer for you. All right, question next. What has words but never speaks, pages but never turns them, and a spine but no bone? What am I? What has words but... A book is correct. And congratulations on winning my first Brainiac of the Day. You did really well. That was quite smart of you. All right. Well, tomorrow I look forward to asking you some more questions, and I'll ask you again about your bed. Make sure you make it, okay?
2: Yes.
1: All right. I love that. Hands a round of applause for Kenneth. All right. Have a wonderful day. Bye-bye. Thank you. Alrighty, guys. Let's see who's going to be next to answer our Comedy's fun questions. Is it going to be you? Is it going to be you? Or is it going to be you? Hello, good morning. How you doing today? Hello. Hello, are you there?
4: Hello.
1: Hello, I can hear you. How you doing? Good morning.
4: Fine.
1: What is your name and where are you calling from?
4: Amarachi, and I'm calling from
1: Wuse 2. Amarachi, all the way from Wuse 2. Welcome to the show.
4: Thank you.
1: It's a pleasure. All right, Amarachi. Are you ready to answer our Comedy's fun questions? Do you think you can go on a take?
4: Yes.
1: Oh. All right, well, let's put that to the test. All you need is 3 correct answers, and you get to be... My next Brainiac of the day. Your time, Amara, time starts now. All right, Amarachi. Question number first. Fill in the blanks. I shrink every time I do my job. I'm used up when I'm useful. The more work I do, the smaller I become. What am I?
4: Options.
1: A, a battery. B, a pencil. C, a candle. D, a bar of soap.
4: Pencil.
1: A pencil. Is that your final answer?
4: Yes.
1: A pencil.
4: Tunnel.
1: Sorry?
4: Tunnel.
1: Well,
4: tunnel.
1: A pencil, a candle. That's correct. When you use a pencil, it definitely goes shorter and shorter and shorter. The more it works, the smaller it gets. Same with a candle, and also same with a bar of soap. All right, question number next. True or false? True or false? The statement, this sentence is false, is true.
4: Again?
1: True or false? The statement, this sentence is false, is actually true. Is that true or false? Is it A, true, B, false, C, both true and false simultaneously, or D, neither?
4: C,
1: both true and false simultaneously. Final answer?

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3: No. That's how you know it's a real one. All righty. All right. Well, Emmanuel, let's get on with it. And let's see if we can score a hat trick with this one. All you need is three correct answers and you get to be a superstar just like CR7. All right. Question number one. What belongs to you, but other people use it more than you do? What belongs to you, but
4: name.
3: Your name. That is correct. We are already scoring points. Question number next. A woman has 7 daughters and each daughter has 1 brother. How many children does the woman have altogether? A, 14. B, 8.
4: 14.
3: C, 7. D, 15. 14, final answer?
4: 14.
3: 14 is wrong. The answer is 8. They're all siblings, so they all have the same 1 brother. All right, but don't worry, Emmanuel. I got more questions coming your way. Question next. Johnny's mom or Johnny's mother has 4 children. And the first name is April. The second one is named May. And the third was named June. What was the fourth name's child? Or what was the fourth child named? A, July. Wait. Sorry?
4: July.
3: A, July. B, August. C, Johnny. Or D, Jane. What is the final answer?
4: July.
3: That is wrong. Remember the question. Johnny's mother. So his name was Johnny. So Johnny's mother has 4 kids. That's one. That's April, May, June, and Johnny. Okay, so we still failed 2 questions. We got 3. We need 3 to be a Brainiac of the Day. You still got 2 more questions to answer, so you cannot fail any more questions, okay? All right, let's go.
4: Okay.
3: True or false? In Nigeria, it is perfectly legal to marry your widow's sister. True or false? In Nigeria, it is perfectly legal to marry your widow's sister. A, true.
4: False.
3: B, it's false. Or D, only
4: yes,
3: a certain sir. Thing. False. False is. Or why is it false, if I may ask? Why do you say it's false?
4: It's not right. Not just right.
3: Well, it is false, but not for the answer you said. Correct, false. The answer is, if you have a widow, that means you are the one who is deceased and you cannot marry anybody. So yeah, it's not legal because, you know, deceased people can't really marry. But yes, the answer was false. All right, Emmanuel. Question number next. You get this right and you get to be my next Brainiac of the Day. All right, question number next. How many seconds are in a year? How many seconds are in a year? A, 365. B, 8,760. C, 12. Or D, 331,536,000. How many seconds?
4: D.
3: B, 8,760. Is that your final answer?
4: Yes. B, after C.
3: You said C. C, 12. That's
4: D.
3: Okay, D, 31,536,000.
4: Yes, sir.
3: That's the amount of seconds that are in a year. All right. The answer

0: is correct. All righty. Well, thank you so much for joining me, and I look forward to asking you more questions at another time. I do hope you have yourself an amazing day, okay?
1: Thank you, sir. You too.
0: All right, bye. All right, guys, don't go nowhere on Kumadi. We'll be right back right after this. Don't go nowhere. It is to the happiest place on radio, Kids 101.7.
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0: certainly come hang out with Uncle Matty right here on Kids 101.7 with Brainiac. Let's see just how well you're going to do against inspired questions. All right. You know, if you're hanging out with me, you're going to have yourself a wonderful time. Tune in to our Kids 101.7 every single morning for a great experience. And just right here, we're asking some fun questions and giving all our superstars something amazing as they go. All you got to do is dial the number and be part of the show. And yes, you know that feeling you get when you get to answer questions just as correctly as you'd want to. Nice confidence boost. Oh, it goes a long way. Let's hear from my next contestant. Hello, how you doing today?
1: Good morning, sir.
0: Good morning to you. What's your name? Where are you calling from?
1: Miracle.
0: Yes. Oh, Miracle, how you doing? Welcome to the show. It's so good to hear from you. How was your night? Hope was good.
1: I slept well.
0: Oh, wonderful. So you woke up well, you slept well. Let's see how well you're going to answer these questions, okay?
1: Okay.
0: All right. Well, Miracle, your time starts now. Okie dokie. Remember, listen well to the questions. The answer just might be hidden within it. All right, question number one. Question number one. What is full of holes but still holds water? What is full of holes but still holds water? A sponge is correct. All right, question next. Question number next. The more you remove from me, the bigger I become. What am I? A hole. That is good. Wow. Miracle answering like a boss. Question next. True or false? True or false? You are in a race and you overtake the last person. True or false? You are now in second place. Okay. You are in a race and you overtake the last person. You are in a race and you overtake the last person. True or false? You are now second to last. If you're in a race and you overtake the last person, true or false, you are now second to the last. True?
1: Yes.
0: All right. The answer there is false, because you cannot overtake the last person if you are the last person. You get it? Right?
1: Yeah.
0: So that is false. All right. Question next. What five letters would become shorter when you add two letters to it? What five letters will become shorter? Short is correct, and just added nick of time. Wow. Answering well, I feel like you guys are absolutely ready for your examinations, because the way you guys answer these questions, it's wowing. Miracle, thank you so much for joining me and for being part of the show. And I do hope you have yourself a wonderful time, okay?
1: Okay, thank you.
0: Bye. You're welcome. Bye, Miracle. All right, guys. All right, like I said, it has come to my attention that some of you guys are preparing for your examination. And with that being said, you guys have been answering these questions really, really easy. Maybe I need to make it harder. Should I make the questions harder? What do you think? Let me hear from you. Hello, good morning. How you doing? Hello there, superstar.
2: Hello.
0: Hello. Hello. How are you doing today?
2: Fine. Oh. Thank you.
0: Oh, pleasure to meet you in the presence of a lady, I see. What is your name?
2: Cheezaram.
0: Well, Lady Cheezaram, it is a pleasure to meet your acquaintance. All right. So, Lady Cheezaram, as the day goes, I have run into quite a debacle. So I do have these questions with me and I need someone to help me solve them. Do you think you could be there for me?
2: Yes.
0: Oh my days. I'm saved. All right, Cheezaram. Here are the questions. Question number one. I'm not alive, but I can die. I do not breathe, but I need air to survive. I grow bigger as I eat and smaller as I drink. What am I? A, a flame. B, a planet. C, fire. Or D, a volcano.
2: A volcano.
0: a volcano? Final answer?
2: No.
0: Okay, Lady Chizaram, what could be your final answer?
2: The Earth.
0: The Earth, that's B, the planets. Final answer?
2: Yes.
0: B, the planets. All right, that is not the right answer. The right answer was either fire or flame. So that would have gone either fire or flame because, yes, fire grows even though it's not alive and it does drink. You know, if it drinks water, it quenches. But if it uses, you know, grass and all that stuff, it grows bigger. All right, but don't worry, still got more questions coming your way, Lady Chizaram. True or false? True or false? If you have a match and enter a cold, dark room with a candle. If you have a matches, like a match, and enter a cold, dark room with a candle, an oil lamp, and a fireplace, the first thing you should light is the candle. True or false? If you have a match, true. The first thing you should light is the candle. True or false?
2: False. The match.
0: False. The match. That is correct. If you have a candle, enter a dark room, the first thing you light is the match before you then use the match to light the candle. All right. That was a good one. Question number next. What word in the English dictionary is always spelt wrong? What word in the English dictionary is always spelt wrong?
2: Wrong.
0: Wrong is correct. Wow, today is filled with paradox. Wrong is correct. What? All right, question next. You get this right, Chizaram, and you absolutely are in for a Brainiac of the Day. All right, question number next. A man rode into a town on Thursday. A man rode into town on Tuesday and stayed two nights and left on Tuesday. How did he do it? Is he a time traveler? How did he do it? A man rode into a town on Tuesday. He stayed two nights and left on Tuesday. How did he do it? This one has no options. I know, right? Quite the debacle. So how did he do it? He rode into town on Tuesday and stayed two nights and left on Tuesday.
2: He left on... Thursday?
0: He left on Thursday, so maybe the town has like a different name for Tuesday?
2: Yes.
0: Final answer. He left on Thursday, which they call Tuesday.
3: Yeah, he left on Tuesday.
0: All right, I'll say the question again.
2: The
0: horse's
2: name is Tuesday.
0: That is correct. Yes, sirree. The man rode in on Tuesday, which is the name of his horse, and stayed. That's when he entered. Wasn't actually Tuesday. It probably was Sunday, and stayed two nights and left on Tuesday. The horse name is Tuesday. Well, Lady Chizaram, what a pleasure to have asked you this question, and. Wonderful for you to give me all the right answers. Thank you so much for joining me, and I do hope you have yourself a spectacular day ahead. Well, bye-bye.
2: Thank you.
0: Oh.
2: Bye-bye.
0: Bye-bye, Chizaram. Alrighty there. Well, so many fun questions to be asked and so many brainiacs to be found. Let's see if you are going to be one of them. Hello there. How you doing?
4: Hello.
0: Good morning. What's your name?
4: David.
0: Ooh. David, how are you doing today?
4: Fine.
0: All right. David, I got a question to ask you. If you could pick one superpower for one day, what would it be and why?
1: Super speed.
0: Super speed? Okay, why super speed?
1: So I can get anywhere quickly.
0: Nice, especially one. To school. Honest. I mean, especially to school. No one is gonna be like, oh, David was late today. Like, not me, nah, not me. I don't go late to school. Well, let's hope that you can speed through these questions. Easy peasy, lemon squeezy. All you gotta do is give me three correct answers, a hard trick, and you get to be my next Brainiac of the day. David, are you ready?
1: Yes.
0: Absolutely, positively. Let's get on with the questions. Question number one. Fill in the blanks. I have a neck, but no head. I have arms, but no hands. I am worn every day, but never brought in a clothing store. What am I? A, a hanger. B, a bottle. C, a shirt. Or D, a guitar.
1: Please repeat.
0: Okay. I have a neck, but no head. I have arms, but no hands. And I am worn every day, but never brought in a clothing store. What am I? A, a hanger. B, a bottle. C, a shirt. Or D, a guitar.
1: A hanger.
0: A hanger. Neck, but no head. A hanger. You know what? I'll take that one. That is correct. All right. Question number next. All right. I'm always above you when I'm below you. What am I? I'm always above you when I'm below you. What am I? A, the sky. B, your feet. C, the sky reflecting in water, or D, a shadow?
1: Repeat.
0: Okay. I'm always above you when I'm below you. What am I? A, I'm the sky. B, I'm the feet, your feet. C, I'm the sky reflected in water. Or D, I'm a shadow.
1: The shadow.
0: A shadow. Final answer?
1: Yes.
0: Final answer, shadow. That is not the right answer. The right answer is the sky reflected in water. When you look down at a sky reflected in water, it might look like it's below, but it's actually above. So, paradox. All right. Don't worry. Still more questions coming your way, David. Let's get on with it. True or false? Something that has four legs in the morning, two legs in the afternoon, and three legs at night is a mythical creature. True or false?
1: False.
0: So what is it?
1: False.
0: Yes, David?
1: I'm trying to
0: think. Okay. Well, you know what? I'll just give you that one. False is the right answer. As for the why it's a false, well, it is not a mythical creature. It is just what I call an antidote for the human lifespan, which is four legs, you're crawling as a baby. Two legs, you're walking like a regular guy. Three legs, you're an old guy with a walking stick. So, yeah, that is the antidote. Yeah. All right, so we got two questions down. We need one more to be a Brainiac of the day. Dave, are you ready for the next one?
1: Yes.
0: Good. I have teeth, but I cannot bite. Ugh, that sounds like sad life. I have teeth, but I cannot bite. I have a back, but no spine. I sit in every home, but nobody talks to me. That's sad. What am I? I have teeth, but I cannot bite. I have a back, but no spine. And I sit in every home, but no one talks to me. What am I? A, a chair. B, a comb. C, a saw, or D, a mirror?
1: A comb.
0: A comb, is that your final answer?
1: Yes.
0: Well said. Comb is the right answer. A comb's got teeth, and if you're seen talking to your comb, well, you be called a weirdo. But hey, I mean, people talk to things a lot. I talk to my phone sometimes. All right, David, you did absolutely positively well, and all just in the nick of time. Thank you so much for joining in, and we'll go look forward to asking you some more questions some other time, okay? But for now, have yourself a fabulous day ahead. Bye-bye.
1: Bye.
0: All right, let's hear it for my next contestant. Possibly might be my last contestant for today. Let's make this one a superb one. Hello there, how you doing? Hello.
4: Fine.
0: What's your name there, superstar?
4: My name is Smith.
0: Smith? Huh. Like Mr. and Mrs. Smith?
4: Hello?
0: Well, you said your name was Smith, right? S-I-M-N-S-I-N-C-H.
4: Yes.
0: Well, Smith, it is a pleasure to have you on the show. All right. Oh, yeah, like Will Smith. Okay. Well, Smith, all you need to do is answer the questions correctly, and you get to be my next Brainiac of the Day. Are you ready?
4: Yes.
0: Beautiful. All right. I hope that you will get the questions correctly. See what I did there? Will Smith. All righty. Question number one. What has a head, no one tail, but no body at all? What has one head, one tail, a coin? There we go. Good one. Question number next. True or false? I am weightless, but put me in a bucket and I make it lighter. True or false? A, true. B, false, that air. C, true, a hole makes anything lighter by removing the material. Or false, nothing is weightless. So, I am weightless, but if you put me in a bucket, I make it lighter. True or false? The answer is a hole.
4: True.
0: A hole makes things lighter. Well, that is absolutely, positively true. If I had a bucket and I put a hole in it, well, it certainly will definitely become lighter. All right, question next. You get this right, and we've got a Brainiac of the Day. Are you ready?
4: Yes.
0: All right, let's make this one a tough one. Question number next. I'm always in front of you, but you can never be seen, touched, or held. I'm gone the moment you arrive where I was. What am I? I'll say that again. I'm always in front of you, but you can never see, touch, or hold me, and I am gone the moment you arrive where I was. What am I? A, a shadow. B, the horizon. C, the future. Or D, your reflection.
4: The future.
0: All right, that is, well, somewhat correct, but also somewhat wrong. The answer actually is horizon. The horizon is something that you cannot see, touch, or hold. Same thing with the future, but the future is not gone when you go where it is. It becomes today. All right? The future is always there. All right? So the horizon is the answer. But don't worry. I still got more questions. For you. Question number next. Let's get on with this. True or false? I'm taking from a mine, but and shut in a wooden case, from which I am never released. Yet I am used by almost everyone every day. True or false? The answer is a pencil. I am taken from a mine, and shut in a wooden case from which I am never released, yet I am used by almost everyone every day. True or false, the answer is a pencil.
4: True.
0: True, it's a pencil. B, false, the answer is gold. C, false, the answer is coal. Or D, true, the answer is also diamond. What is the answer? Is it a pencil? Is it gold? Is it coal? Is it diamond?
4: Sorry, Smith is entering the school.
0: Oh, okay. Well, his answer was correct. It was true.
4: He said your answer was correct.
0: Well, I do hope he has a wonderful day at school.
4: Thank you.
0: Thank you so much. And thank you for letting him call in. Have a wonderful day, ma'am. All righty there. Well, right now it's 7:51 and Uncle Maddie's got to wrap up with a conversation or with the Brainiac. And congratulations, Smith, on being my next Brainiac of the day. Because yes, you do get graphite from the mines and then you put it into a pencil and, or you put it inside a wood and it becomes a pencil. All right, guys, let's stay locked in to Kids 101.7 FM ABJ. This one right here, Level Up for all my superstars. And when I get back, we're going to be having our conversation at 8, which is our Kid Vestor conversation, talking all about finances. And today, it's not just about finance. It's about something else. It's about migration. We have a word for it. What do we call it here? Do you know what the word is? Let me know in the comments. You can send it to your WhatsApp number, 0907-328-8728. What is another word for migration? A slang, if you will, that we use in Nigeria, or rather in Africa. 0907-328-8728. All right, guys, Level Up coming in right now on the Music Box.

0: The nation's most brilliant young mind gear up for the National Secondary School Debate Tournament. It's the season finale of the I Beg to Differ Secondary Schools Debate Tournament Season 9. 10th of August at 3 p.m. Lagos, Abuja and Port Harcourt will come alive. Champions from Abuja, Port Harcourt and Lagos will go shoulder to shoulder for the crown of the Champion of Champions. 16 secondary schools, 3 daily debates, 4 weeks of intense matchups. Who will be the Champion of Champions of the I Beg to Differ Season 9? 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I Beg to Differ, the Tournament of Champions.
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3: Yes, you tuned in to The Morning Bell, the best way to start your day. Yes, starting your day the right way with Uncle Matty the Magician right in the studio with you. And this is on the 8 o'clock hour. It might be our last hour, but it also is one of the funnest hours. We're going to talk about lots and lots of things. Today, it is a conversation about finances, but not just finances. It's about migration. So, you know that word I was looking for? Yes, siree. Well, I got a question from someone. He says, Sean came in and was like, the word I'm looking for is Japa. Well, Sean, that is absolutely correct. So, Japa, migration, moving from one country all to the other in search for better finances. Now, is that actually the best way possible for you to get finances or get your finances up? Is that a very reliable and a very, well, would I say reliable means? That one could say, okay, the moment I move from here to another country, I certainly will be moving up in the financial market. Is that something that would say, well, it's true? Or would it be something that, oh, it's something that is false or a farce, or rather something that people have made to seem true but actually isn't? Or is it actually true, but then there is more to it than meets the eye? We're going to be talking about all this and so much more with our in-house economist. Yes, Abraham Saeed is in the building. And okay, he wants to say hi, but hey, when we get back from the break, we'll be talking to him and we'll be having the discussion, dissecting every single aspect of it. What exactly or how exactly does migration help you financially, if it actually does? Don't go nowhere. We got David Guetta coming in right here, and he calls this next jam Titanium.

0: Yes, Gym Class Heroes with that Stereo Hearts coming in on your number one family radio station, Kids 101.7 FM ABJ. All right. So, yes, we still on the conversation of migration. And right here with me is the one, the only, the economist who's got the answers to, well, I won't say got the answer to everything, but certainly he's got a brain on him. Abraham Said, everybody. Mr. Abraham, good morning. How are you doing today?
1: Good morning, Martin. I'm doing fine.
0: Well, it's good to have you again for another Tuesday conversation about the, well, let's say the economy or about finances. Let's see what you have for us today. So the conversation is on migration, jackpot, if you will. And a lot of people will talk about how, well, the only way you can certainly make enough funds in Nigeria is by leaving Nigeria. And some would say, oh, you are just not plugged into the right connect. But we can't deny the fact that a lot of people have seen their breakthrough.

0: 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What time is it?
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3: 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She is the queen of no frowning faces. Because on Kids or People Say What, people are...

I have missed you. Like, honestly, it feels like it's been a year. Because tell me why I haven't spoken to my people. I'm talking about people like Miracle, people like God's Will, people like Emmanuel, people like Favor, people like Kemi. And to you, I've not mentioned your name yet. People like you! Aww. Like, do you know how much I missed you? Oh, before I start talking about how much I missed you, did you even miss me too? From a 1 to 100, how much did you miss me? Well, it's a Tuesday morning and the station is still 101.7 Kids FM Abuja. And you know, this is the only show where we keep things snacky. Like I always say, if it's not snacky, it definitely isn't the snack time show. And my name is Bene, the laughing diva. I am the queen of no frowning faces, aka I am just a foodie. And this foodie is hosting this amazing show for 3 delicious hours, starting with the first hour, which for today, the person that can tell me the name of this segment gets 2 songs. The first person gets 2 songs. That is the tease for today. So when I come back, you're gonna tell me the name of this segment. So we have 3 hours, starting with this first hour. What's it called? If you get it correctly, you get 2 songs. If you call after the first person calls, you get 1 song. And after that, I will still give you the tease of the day. Ah. And then at 10 o'clock, it will be time for The Nest. And today on The Nest, we're talking about a word that starts with W and ends with a K. And honestly, it is where you're currently at, especially for you that is listening to me from that place of W and K. Ah. Now, finally, at 11 o'clock, you know the vibe. It's trends, gist, and more. And do I have gist for you today? Do I have gist for you today? So, ladies and gentlemen, I want to welcome you to the show. And trust me, it's gonna be a very fantastic, fantabulous show. And honestly, I want you to believe me because the Jeune Drill is saying, believe me. Good morning. How you doing? Are you good? Believe me, Jeune Drill. Let go.

0: And honestly, it is in our DNA to have some fun and enjoy the show. Because, yeah, I am right here on your family fun radio station, 101.7 Kids FM Abuja. And this is still the only show where we keep things snacky. Like I always say, if it's not snacky, it definitely isn't the snack time show. And yes, I asked the question, did you miss me? From a 1 to 100, how much did you miss me? If you missed me, can you call me and say, Benny, I missed you? And if you didn't miss me, well, call me and say, Benny, I didn't miss you. Like, honestly, would you call me and tell me that you didn't miss me? Really? Really? Really? Really? Any which way, it is still the Snack Time Show. So the first tease for today, the first hour of the show, what is it called? Okay. So I have a message here on WhatsApp. It says, good morning, Auntie Benny. Good morning. And it says, I have missed you so much. Aww. And honestly, me, I have missed you like kilo day. Honestly, I missed you more, darling. And she is the first person that has told me what this segment is called. But you are still in luck because you can still tell me the name of the segment. All right, let's take this call. All righty. Hello. Good morning, darling. How are you doing?
1: I'm fine. My name is Miracle.
0: Miracle. Hi, Miracle. So, Miracle, did you miss me?
1: Yeah.
0: Okay, from a 1 to 100, how much did you miss me?
1: 100?
0: Okay. All right. So, Miracle, what is the name of this segment?
1: Kids or people say what?
0: Say that again?
1: Kids or people say what?
0: Okay. So you're the second person to say kids or people say what. So you have one song. So which song do you want me to play for you?
1: Okay. I'm Shown by Justin Bieber.
0: Say that again.
1: I Will Show You by Justin Bieber.
0: I don't think... Can you sing the song? Let me see if I know it.
1: I don't know how to sing it.
0: Ha. Okay. Because it's not Let Me Love You. Is it Let Me Love You?
1: No.
0: Okay. So what's the name?
1: Company.
0: Company?
1: Yes.
0: Company. Who sang that one?
1: Yes, Justin Bieber.
0: Okay, you know what? Let me play you the Justin Bieber I have. I have Baby. I have, which other one?
1: Ghost.
0: Okay, I will play Ghost for you. All right, darling. Thank you so much for calling. All right? Bye.
1: Bye.
0: All righty. Okay, Miracle says the name of this segment is called Kids or People Say What? And that's also what... Esmeralda said on WhatsApp. So I have two people that have said the name of this segment is Kids or People Say What? The first person to say that is Esmeralda. So Esmeralda, let me hear your two songs. So what is the name of this segment? Do you know it? Let me know. 0201-226-3350, or you can call the other number 0901-808-9811. Now messages, voice notes, or call the WhatsApp app on 0907-328-8728. Okay. So I was going through social media and I found out that people have different ways that they eat egusi soup.
2: Wow!
0: So a social media user going by the name Adesato says, rice and egusi is such an elite combo. And honestly, I've had rice and egusi. It is delicious. Now, another person said, this person, Sabi, but do you know the one that shocked me the most? The person said, agege bread and egusi stew is where the game is at. Like agege bread and egusi soup.
2: Jesus Christ.
0: So my question is, would you try agege bread and egusi soup? I don't care whether they say stew or soup. It's egusi, agege bread and egusi stew or soup. Is it a yes or a no? Have you ever tried agege bread and egusi egusi before? How does that taste? Would you try it? Let me know. And yes, the name of this segment is yes, it is Kids or People Say What. That is the name of the segment. So yes, someone is out here saying that bread and egusi soup is delicious. So my question is, would you ever try bread and egusi soup? If you're telling me yes, I want to know why. If you're telling me no, I also want to know why. Esmeralda, what are the songs you want me to play for you? Okay, I see your message right now. So when I come back, I want you to give me the word that starts with a B and ends with a D. The hint, it is something soft, something squishy, and something that goes well in your mouth. Ah. So, what's it called? It starts with a B and ends with a D. What is the word I am looking for? I'll be right back, but this is Free by Rumi and Ginu. Don't go nowhere. I'll be right back.
3: I try to hide, but something broke. I try to sing, couldn't hit the notes. The words kept catching in my throat.

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1: Like reggae?
0: Sure.
1: Or a sea shanty?
0: If that's your thing.
1: Or pirate metal.
0: This boat trip is going to be interesting.
2: Don't you love it? Oh, it's so good!
0: It feels good to be Boatyou. It feels good to Geico.
3: And if you introduce them to each other and now they are hanging out without you.
4: I really don't know.
3: Okay. All right, darling. Thank you so much for calling. Bye. All righty. Okay. I mean, finally, someone has said bread and egusi is nice. Okay. I mean, bread and egusi. Should I try it? Bread and egusi. You know, looking at it now from my foodie mind's eye, I'm just imagining if the oil and the egusi is mixed in the... I know somebody's like, Benny, what are you saying? Okay, so yes, the word I am looking for is bread. Okay, when I come back, I'll be telling you another way you can eat bread without losing, without adding weight. Yeah. Is it possible to eat bread without gaining pounds? If you want to know how to eat bread without adding some bread on your body, well, when I come back, you will find out. This is John's cook. John Cook likes to cook, right? The name of the song is called Dreamers, not John Cook Loves to Cook, by the way.

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2: I'll swim up to his castle. 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
5: 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Well, welcome back again to The Pickup Show. It's your favorite girl, Lady Faith, and this is Food Explorer. And we're talking about something. Real quick, call me up and tell me, what is that food tradition that is slowly disappearing that you have noticed that it is going on, but there's nothing you can do about it? I mentioned the round table eating. That's a dining family round table eating. And another one is no leftover wastes. No leftover waste culture in my house was way strong that it's even still happening till date. I have not noticed it leaving. So back then, food was very respected. Obviously, everybody knows that, right? Leftovers were not old food. Leftovers were not, I will not eat again. Mm-mm. They were tomorrow's meal. You know, that rice today becomes fried rice.
0: 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Let's play.
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2: I'll swim up to his castle. 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
5: 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Well, welcome back again to The Pickup Show. It's your favorite girl, Lady Faith, and this is Food Explorer. And we're talking about something. Real quick, call me up and tell me, what is that food tradition that is slowly disappearing that you have noticed that it is going on, but there's nothing you can do about it? I mentioned the round table eating. That's a dining family round table eating. And another one is no leftover wastes. No leftover waste culture in my house was way strong that it's even still happening till date. I have not noticed it leaving. So back then, food was very respected. Obviously, everybody knows that, right? Leftovers were not old food. I will not eat again. Mm-mm. They were tomorrow's meal. You know, that rice today becomes fried rice tomorrow.
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5: 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Well, welcome back again to The Pickup Show. It's your favorite girl, Lady Faith, and this is Food Explorer. And we're talking about something. Real quick, call me up and tell me, what is that food tradition that is slowly disappearing that you have noticed that it is going on, but there's nothing you can do about it? I mentioned the round table eating. That's a dining family round table eating. And another one is no leftover wastes. No leftover waste culture in my house was way strong that it's even still happening till date. I have not noticed it leaving. So back then, food was very respected. Obviously, everybody knows that, right? Leftovers were not old food. I will not eat again. Mm-mm. They were tomorrow's meal. You know, that rice today becomes fried rice tomorrow. That soup is reused, not thrown away. But now, oh my goodness, a whole lot is happening. A lot of wrong things are happening. More food is wasted than ever before. And it's not good. It's not nice. I'm not really happy about it. And I think I would take on this tradition down to my own home. I mean, when I have my own kids, I'm going to teach them. You do not throw food away. Sometimes when you make soup, I mean, when you eat it, you can just put it up in a takeaway pack, and you can put it inside the freezer.

out the fridge. Let it refrigerate. The next day, you can microwave it and you can eat it. It's not bad. It doesn't mean, except for cases where someone has like dipped their hand into the soup and they've done all their yum inside. Yeah, I understand. That one is okay. But you see, for people like stew, for people that just eat, you know, stew with spoon or take their soup with spoon, and then you say, oh no, the person ate with spoon, so I cannot. Well, I don't know about you. I just feel that's my own opinion. So you can call me up and tell me 0901-808-9811. Call me up and tell me, what do you think about the no leftover waste culture? Is it still happening in your home or is it not? And what do you think this no leftover culture that is no more happening is causing us right now? More food is wasted than ever before. I already mentioned that. And what are we losing? We are losing respect for food. We are losing resourcefulness in cooking. We're also losing traditional recycling of meals. And it's not healthy. Not at all. So please, my people, my sweethearts, stop wasting food. And then the third one I have is that communal cooking days. Oh my goodness. Oh my God. In many homes back in the days, cooking was not a one-person job. It was a family gathering. It was part of a family gathering. You see, in the kitchen, your mom can be grinding pepper. Your brother can be pounding yam. You can be cooking pepper soup. And in fact, and in that moment, while we're all in the kitchen, we're having a very great conversation. You know, everybody is talking. Everybody is enjoying themselves. You just see that something in the kitchen, and then music is playing, and then your dad comes in, he peeps at you guys, and you guys are like, ah! And you're like, what are you guys laughing about? Oh no, we're just discussing back in the day. Well, you know, it was so amazing. That communal cooking days, I miss it a lot. Right now, all my siblings are all grown up. Nobody, my cousins all married, they've left the house, because our house used to be a very big house. Very, very big house, and everybody was welcomed in, and you just, oh my goodness, it was such an amazing thing. So call me up, even if you're an adult, please call me. Tell me, back in the days, how was it for you and how is it now? Do you think, even if you're married, I mean, are you doing that in your house right now? Are you instilling all of that culture in your home right now? Do your kids think of it like that? Call me up and tell me. I want to hear from you guys. Well, now everything is just all about fast food, instant noodles, delivery apps, and all of that. Ugh, it's too much. We are no longer having the old times. Oh my goodness. And you know what is causing? That thing is causing us to have, you know, no bonding at all, even in the kitchen. Cooking skills is now passing away. It's passing through generations. Like, people are not even bothered about cooking anymore. There are so many vendors out there that are doing the cooking. You hear, oh, I deliver 1 liter of stew. I can deliver 1 liter of soup. I mean, no. Well, I don't know about you guys, but it's really hurting me. It's hurting me right now. So I want to go and listen to more music and dance. I don't know about you, but when we are back, we're gonna list more kitchen things. Or is it kitchen? No. More food traditions that are passing away that we haven't noticed. Do stay.

Alright, I'm still your favorite voice, Lady Faith, and this is still Kids 101.7 FM, and this is The Pickup Show. Welcome back. If you're just tuning in, we have been having a conversation around food traditions that are slowly disappearing. And from the first, we said family roundtable eating, where there was a time where meals were not just individual experiences, you know, one big bowl and everyone is eating together, sharing from the same pot. But now everyone wants their own plates, you know, with their phones beside them, eating alone. And it's making us gradually lose connection during meals, you know, all that storytelling during the table, at the table rather, and the family bond feeling food used to create. And second, we said, oh, no leftover waste culture is slowly getting lost. It is fading away. Back then, food was respected. I mean, leftovers were not old food. They were tomorrow's meal. They were, I'll eat it tomorrow. This food is so nice. I want to eat it tomorrow. You know, rice becomes fried rice the next day. I mean, but now soups are now thrown away. They're no longer reused. You know, and all of that. Food is more wasted than ever before. And it's making us lose respect for food, resourcefulness in cooking, and also traditional recycling of meals. And we also spoke about the communal cooking days, where the whole family is cooking in the kitchen. Both father, mother, brother, sister, uncle, auntie, everybody is cooking at the same time. There's all hands on deck. There's someone peeling the garlic, someone is grinding the tomato, someone is slicing onions, someone is frying meat. You know, it was a all in one kind of cooking. Communal cooking in the days was actually very, very amazing. And now, another one I just remembered, you know, that special Sunday meals. Oh my goodness. Oh my God. I miss it a lot. Special Sunday meals. Every Sunday, it used to mean something special. In fact, when Sunday is coming, just know that it's going to be a special day. It's going to be a very good day. You know, extra efforts in the meals, big pot of stew, fried rice, chicken, jollof rice. Everyone is dressed for Sunday, you know. When you go to church, it's just so amazing. I mean, I'm feeling so nostalgic right now because all of that memories is coming back and it's making me want to cry. But right now, Sundays are just any day. In fact, people now order buffets, you know, they don't even go home to eat anymore. You're just from your church, one place, and you're going to eat varieties of food, not even homemade food. I'm not saying it's bad, don't get me wrong. I'm not saying it's bad. I'm just saying that the old tradition is now slowly fading away. And what are we actually teaching our kids? So I want you guys to call me up and tell me, is there anything, even if you're married, you're an adult, you're youth, whatever it is, just call me and tell me, oh, this is how it is now. If you're married, you can tell me, oh, this is how it is now in your home. This is what you've instilled in your kids. If you're not married, it's still with your parents, you can tell me, oh, this old tradition that used to happen in my house is now fading. Oh no, this one did not fade though. We are still doing it because in my house, there is no waste in my house. My mother will not let you waste her food up until date. But now I see that some of us are no longer eating at the dining table. We're now eating in our rooms, you know, with our phones and all of that. It's happening now, yes. And I will not lie, it's not good. It's not really nice. Now Sundays are just any day. We are slowly losing the ritual feeling around meals, celebration of food after a weekly highlight. Everyone is now discussing about their week on the table, you know? Well, I mean, it's so saddening. I don't like it. All right, I have a WhatsApp message from somebody. Hi, hello. Hi, Lady Faith. Good afternoon. Hi, good afternoon to you. My name is Wealth. Okay, nice, nice. My name is Wealth, and growing up in my house, although my mom usually travels most of the time, but growing up in my house, my dad is always strict about Sunday meals. And up until date, even though we are all grown and some of us have left the house, Sunday meals is something that gives my dad joy and happiness. So I and my siblings try our best to always make our time once a while or 2-3 Sundays in a month to go have Sunday meals with my dad. And it has been a family ritual till date, and I think I would pass it on to my kids. Oh my God, this is an amazing thing. I'm so happy. In fact, I'm so happy I heard this. Thank you so much, Wealth. If my goodness, I feel so sad, because I mean, she didn't mention her mom, but that's okay. But whatever it is, please, you guys should keep that tradition alive. Please, thank you so much for sharing. So
If you want me to read out your own WhatsApp message, all you have to do is send it to me on 0907-3288-728. Or you can call me on 0901-808-9811. Or you can call me on the other number, 0201-226-3350. You know what? I think I have to go and look for my co-host, Coco. Coco is not feeling well, you guys. She's down with a cold. And now I'm missing her. If she was here, we would have been talking about all the traditional things that have been happening and not happening in our home. But I will go and listen to her because I know she's missing me too. So I'll go call her. Well, until that time, let's go listen to more music and I will be right back.

0: right, so Girlfriend Right Girl is back, and I'm not alone right now in the studio. I have somebody with me, and I just, you know, I just noticed that, oh, I have to share this question with someone. So, hi there, Benga.
1: Hi.
0: How you doing today?
1: Doing good.
0: All right. So I was talking about food traditions that are slowly passing away in our homes right now. And first we spoke about the round table, you know, eating round table.
1: Yeah.
0: It used to be a thing back then.
1: Yeah.
0: And then second, we said the no leftover culture, where I don't know if it happened in your house, but my
1: house. Must eat everything.
0: In fact, even if you don't, you have to keep it and it's reusable.
1: Yeah.
0: And then the third one, we talk about the communal cooking, where both father, mother, everybody's cooking in the kitchen. This person is frying plantain. This person is cooking beans. This one, you know, and there was gist and music will be playing. Someone will be playing. I mean, it was all fun. And then we spoke about the last thing, Sunday meals. Oh my God.
1: Sunday jollof, not Sunday meals.
0: Jollof. In my house, it used to be pounded yam and efo. I'm telling you, it was an amazing thing. So I want to ask you, what is that food tradition that you think is slowly passing away and people are not even noticing? Or what happened in your house? Is it still happening or is it not happening?
1: Anyway, I think I'll take it beyond the nuclear home and into the compound or the streets and say the culture of cooking for your neighbor. Like you cook and you carry that ceramic small plate to your neighbor.
0: Goodness.
1: And there's all this fried meat. And like special occasions, Christmas, Ileya, all of those things. We don't go around saying, oh, who's your Muslim friend? Who's this? No.
0: At all. It was
1: naturally, people cook for their neighbors, and we end up keeping those ceramic plates plates, and it becomes like
0: in this very white tray.
1: Yeah.
0: And then oh my goodness.
1: But yeah. I mean, it's been lovely those days, but yeah.
0: So
1: now,
0: is that tradition still happening in your home?
1: No, it can't happen in your home. It has to happen amongst the neighbors in the compound. So if people are not doing it, you can't do it on your own.
0: So
1: it's dying. That's a natural death.
0: I get.
1: Yeah.
0: I understand you. And it's actually very, very heartbreaking. But I mean, what can I do? What can I say? I personally will instill in my kids some of these things.
1: Absolutely.
0: I mean, you can't waste food in my house, please. Not even in this economy that we're finding ourselves. Food is not expensive. You can't come and try food.
1: You will learn the culture of refrigerating and warming the next day.
0: God bless you. In fact, that is why we have microwaves, right?
1: Absolutely.
0: It's not there for. It's not decoration.
1: This slang we say in the local parlance, say you go warm eba. It didn't come from the sky. It was reality.
0: When you put it inside foil paper and put it in the microwave, it will be hot.
1: You know when you say movie has rewatch value, eba has rewarm value.
0: Wow.
1: Yes.
0: My goodness. I mean, some people are shocked that you warm eba in falls. I can. It won't.
1: And it will be smooth and fluffy.
0: Yes. It will be very it will give you value.
1: She doesn't understand.
0: Yeah, she wouldn't. All right. Thank you so much, Benga, for giving me your own contribution, I mean, and to what's happening. I get it. Anyways, food is not just taste, it's memory, and when traditions disappear, we just don't lose recipes, we actually do lose identities. If you look at the time, it's already 12:51, and I have to wrap up this particular segment moving straight to Let's Travel. I have something to tell you guys about one West African country like that. You're gonna have fun with it. It's about Cotonou. If you know Cotonou, keep your questions down. I'm gonna come back and we will gist. Well, more music coming your way, and this is Femi and the Gang. As you listen, may you be blessed. I'll be right back.

0: the nation's most brilliant young minds gear up for the National Secondary School Debate Tournament. It's the season finale of the I Beg to Differ Secondary Schools Debate Tournament Season 9. 10th of August at 3 p.m. Lagos, Abuja and Port Harcourt will come alive. Champions from Abuja, Port Harcourt and Lagos will go shoulder to shoulder for the crown of the Champion of Champions. 16 secondary schools, 3 daily debates, 4 weeks of intense matchups. Who will be the Champion of Champions of the I Beg to Differ Season 9? The final lap of the journey begins August 10 at 3 p.m. For sponsorship inquiries, email info@nigeriainfo.fm or ibegtodifferatnigeriainfo.fm. I Beg to Differ, the Tournament of Champions.
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crazy story. Now this is Kotonu. Welcome to Kotonu, the heartbeat of the new public. My name is Lady Faith, and we're going to be talking about Kotonu today on this Let's Travel segment. So I would ensure that, please, if I were you, I would ensure that I don't go anywhere.

talk about the market, we're going to talk about the floating delay, we're going to talk about the culture and the life, you know, everything about them, we're going to touch it today. So don't go nowhere, keep listening.

0: 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You guys was also there with me today. So let's listen to
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0: Right.
2: Cotonou is the economic hub of Benin, with a population of 2.4 million, and is the country's largest urban center. Its industries include brewery, textile production, and palm oil processing. Efforts are also underway to significantly increase cotton and cashew nut consumption, which are the country's leading cash crops. Nigeria continues to not distinctively far from one another, as it takes approximately 3 hours and 20 minutes while using the car to commute to Cotonou. Cotonou is popular among Nigerians because it is a transport for many vacation travelers, but majorly because Cotonou is known for semi affordable drinkable used cars. To combine used cars are much cheaper than the other four used brand of cars in Nigeria. And a lot of car owners or intending car owners prefer to buy from there. It is also cheaper to clear used cars in Cotonou Port than it is in Nigeria and other countries that share city borders. The various reasons and documentation needed for clearing cars in other countries can reduce use in Cotonou. Cotonou is a home to an array of spectacular sites and places of interest. Being a coastal city, it is naturally covered by barrier reef beaches. If you are searching for a cheap destination, Cotonou definitely has plenty of places to offer for high value trip with high-end accommodations. Cotonou has a standard market for city to top up, which is one of the largest importing markets in West Africa. It is one of our most important transit areas has been in, covering about 20 sectors. It is also a common

Trust me, we want to find the same thing as the surrounding data. If you are yet to subscribe to our

0: My goodness, I've heard quite a lot.
1: So,
0: if you just new here, I would know that I'm not quite.
1: Okay,
0: you are not quite yet.
1: So welcome back.
0: Welcome back.
1: I don't know what to say right now.
0: I'm actually in shock.
1: Because
0: I don't know.
1: I wouldn't have believed such a very, very amazing place like that.
0: It's not in Nigeria.
1: Well, as we have heard,
0: Cotonou is one of the biggest cities in Benin Republic,
1: and it's part of the Benin Republic.
0: And we've heard right now, Cotonou is not even.
2: It's not just a city, it's the largest economic and cultural hub. Cotonou is where everything happens. I'm telling you, it's where every single thing happens. And from the insert we listened to, we heard that Cotonou has a lot of things happening. Yeah, obviously, it's where everything happens, and it's the ocean life there is so beautiful. Cotonou sits between the Atlantic Ocean, and you actually see fishermen returning early in the morning from catching fish, you know, all those long stretches of the beaches, calm waves, you know, meeting busy life, busy city, everything. It's peaceful. And did you hear where they said, oh, if you're looking for an affordable vacation, you should actually try Cotonou? I know quite a lot of people that have been there, so yes, I've heard. It's in the Dantopa market. I heard about the Dantopa. I hope I'm saying it correctly. Dantopa market, yeah, one of West Africa's biggest, largest markets. And I heard that, oh, it's not just a normal market. It's actually a very massive market. You're going to find clothes everywhere, fresh food, spices, traditional herbs, medicines, everything you're looking for. It's in that market. I mean, it's so loud, crowded, and full of life. And that's what people say. And all the good comments that I've heard about Cotonou, people say if you cannot find it in Cotonou, it does not exist, or it may not even exist. I don't know about you. So you can call me up 0201-226-3350, or you can call the other number 0907-3288-728. That is WhatsApp. Or you can call me on 0201-226-3350. So if you know something about Cotonou, or if you have questions about Cotonou, you can call me up and we'll talk about it. Until that time, let's go listen to more.

0: it fertile. What do farmers add to soil to make it fertile? So if you know the answer, all you have to do is call me up and give me an answer. You will make a music request. All right. The answer, the question, I was about to say the answer. The question is, what do farmers add to soil to make it fertile? All right. So let's take this call. Hello.
1: Good afternoon.
0: Good afternoon. Hi, what's your name?
1: My name is Faith.
0: Faith. Ah, hi, Faith.
1: Yes.
0: All right.
1: Hi.
0: So, Faith, did you have an answer to my question?
1: Yeah, we just guessed it. I don't know whether...
0: Okay, so let's give it a try. What's the answer?
1: It's fertilizer.
0: Fertilizer. Okay, so your answer is, unfortunately, is very correct. Well done. A round of applause for you. Well done, Faith. You tried your best, even if you weren't sure. So what song would you want me to play for you?
1: Dreamers by Jungkook.
0: Dreamers. All right. So I'm going to do that for you, okay?
1: Thank you.
0: Thank you. Bye. All right, so if you know the answer to a question, just call up. You don't have to waste time. So let's take this call. Hello.
2: Hello, good afternoon.
0: Good afternoon. What's your name?
2: My name is Abraham.
0: Your name is what?
2: Abraham.
0: Abraham. All right, Abraham. So are you ready for my trivia question?
2: Yes.
0: All right, so Abraham, this one is really simple, though. So you kind of, you see all the questions I've been giving since, I've not made anybody cry. So, all right. So what farm animal lays eggs?
2: Chicken.
0: Chicken. Are you sure?
2: Yes.
0: You sound so sure. You're not even shaking.
2: Yes.
0: All right. Your answer is correct. A round of applause for you. Okay, Abraham, so what song would you want me to play for you?
2: Don't Mess With Me by SpongeBob.
0: Don't Mess With Me by SpongeBob.
2: Yeah.
0: All right. Thank you so much for calling, Abraham.
2: Bye.
0: Bye. Okay. Yep, so if you know you want to answer questions, all you have to do is call me up. But until that time, let's go listen to more music because we have a couple of them queued up just for you guys. We will be right back.

guys, that as much as I want to stay here with you guys, play and listen to more music, I have to wrap up this particular segment because you know why? Susie the Big Baby is coming to take over and I am supposed to go and look for my co-host because she's not feeling well and I have to be there for her. But by the way, I just want to tell you guys something small. Tomorrow is another school tour and we might just be in your school. So do not forget, you have to be in school tomorrow. Don't forget to go to school. If tomorrow is the day you picked out to say, oh, I don't want to go to school because we might just be in your school. And don't forget, it's also the ice cream school tour. It's not just Kids FM coming to your school to make noise. It's ice cream school tour and we're going to be making lots of noise about Kids FM and you're going to enjoy it. All right, so more music coming your way from me, 85, to you guys. I just want to tell you that I love you guys and I'm going to see you tomorrow. By the way, Susie is coming and she's going to give you more music, more fun and more entertainment. All right, so keep listening to Kiss 101.7. Don't tune. See, don't go anywhere. 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I'm warning you. All right, it's all love from here. Bye.

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It is 101.7 Kids FM Abuja, your family from a radio station. Well, you already know it's me, Susie the Big Baby, vibing on the station. And I want to welcome you once again to the school bus drive. Yep. And like you always know, like what I say every time, you know, we have three amazing segments for you, right? The first segment is After the Bell. And then we have the Sing and Play. And last but not the least, which is the third segment, it is the Parents Report Card, where we report everybody, okay? So, my beautiful soda pop, it's so nice to finally hear, or no, what am I saying? It's not, it's nice to be here to finally talk to you one more time again. You know, I really love, and this is something I always look forward to, you know, every day. And yes, I'm always so happy, so excited to come here and talk to you. And you always know that one thing that I take away with me is always hearing your lovely voice. I always do want to hear from you. So my darling soda pops, do not go nowhere. Don't touch that. When I come back from, you know, playing this beautiful music, I think I should play Booga. Yeah, let's boogie it down. Yes, let's play Booga. And when I come back, we're gonna, you know, dive straight into the matter, into the topic. Like I said, don't leave me. Oh, don't leave me. We already know the numbers for you to call are 0201-226-3350. I'm probably sure you're wondering, what is tickling Susie the Big Baby's fancy? It is one lady here, yeah, that is tickling my fancy. Anyways, back to business, right? It is 0201-226-3350. And the other number is the 0901-808-9811. Listen to this song and I will be right back. I'm sorry for the mistake. It's one human being. My bad. Enjoy.

0: it down, my soda pops. Did you dance? I mean, if you did not dance, why now? Eh? I played this song for you, and from my heart. Yeah. Anyways, my beautiful soda pop. It is still 101.7 Kids FM Abuja, your family from radio station. Your head. I'm still leaving this song for you to, you know, finalize your dance. Now it's a wrap. Okay, now back to business. Okay, so my soda pop, I have come with another beautiful topic for us to talk about. Yeah, I see my soda pop calling already, but just give Susie the Big Baby a moment, okay, so that I would, you know, literally tell you about the topic. Okay, now the topic is about this. Why is communication between parents and teenagers becoming difficult? Like, I know, I don't know what it is, but teenagers and their parents are always having it. Like, there's always that tension. Why do you feel like all of a sudden communication between you and your mom or you and your dad start getting so serious, start getting so heated up, right? So I know that one thing in common is that both parents and teenagers, they want the same thing. They want love. They want peace. They want understanding. But sometimes they struggle to communicate. Why is there always that struggle for communication? Why do teenagers feel sometimes that maybe they don't just like to listen to me? They judge me too quickly. I'm afraid I'll be misunderstood by my mom or dad. You know, they compare me to others. Like, I want to know what goes on in your head. And why do you feel like my mom and dad, they don't understand me? Why am I always at loggerheads with my mom and dad? You know, and then sometimes too, parents might also have this kind of feeling that, oh, my child doesn't talk to me anymore. Oh, they spend too much time online. La la la. You know, you see this spending too much time online. I know for a fact that both mommy and the kids, right? You always have this issue. Like, mommy or daddy, they feel sometimes that, oh, you're spending too much time online. Why? And then you, as the teenager, you're like, oh no, I how many hours have I spent? I just logged in. And then before you know it, misunderstanding starts to happen, right? So what do you feel is really the cause of this conflict between you and mommy or you and daddy? Why all of a sudden do you feel, even if it's not you, but why do you feel generally that teenagers always have issues with their mom and dad? I want to know. Now, the phone lines are open for you to call me and tell me what you think about this topic. Why is communication between parents and teenagers becoming difficult every time? I mean, you are a teenager, right? I'm sure you have always had issues with your mom and dad. Like, they don't understand me. What is it, self? Yes, this is the time for you to talk. And let me know your mind. Let me find out your headspace. Hello.
1: Hello. Good evening, Mom.
0: Good afternoon, my darling. What's your name?
1: My name is Abraham.
0: Abraham. All right, my darling. Talk to me. Why do you feel like communication between teenagers and their parents is becoming very, very difficult?
1: My own opinion, I think, is because when teenagers speak, they're afraid to speak because when they speak, their parents do not easily understand them.
0: Oh, so it's more of they are afraid and they don't, like, they feel like parents, my mom or my dad will not understand. Okay.
1: Yes.
0: So, like, what are those things that you feel like your parents will not understand? Even if it's not you, maybe other teenagers, what are those things that you feel like my mom or dad or their mom or dad would not understand?
1: I think, for example, now, let me use myself as an example.
0: Okay.
1: So, my mom and they don't understand me because for me, there are some stuff that I like and there are some things that, and I'll tell them the reason why I like it, but they don't understand. They'll think it's silly.
0: They'll think it's silly. Oh, yes. Oh, I see. But Abraham, you don't really want to tell me what that thing is. Like give me an in-depth of what it is really. Let me see. Let me see whether it's silly or not. Oh, please. Today is a new day. Today is Tuesday. Network, let's not do this. Please, eh? All right, my darlings, please try to call. I'm going to call the three numbers again in case if one is literally misbehaving, try the other one, okay? So the numbers are 0201-226-3350, okay? And the WhatsApp number is 0907-3288-728. Now, the other number is 0901-808-9811. Those are the three numbers that are available for you to call in. Now, today's topic, in case if you are just joining, today's topic is, why is communication between parents and teenagers becoming difficult? Abraham was saying something like, more like fear, and two, lack of understanding. But why is it that they tend to, like our parents, they tend to understand us, you know, but once we just hit teenage level like this, there is that lack of understanding. All of a sudden, they don't understand us. Why? I really want to crack the code. Why do you feel like mommy and daddy doesn't understand you anymore? Is it because you are growing? Is it because your thinking is different? Is it because they are not what's up like you? Is it because they are not Gen Z's or Gen Alpha anymore? Ah. Is it because they are like old, like their sense of thinking is like not like clocking, it's not banging? Like, I really want to know what it is all about. Why all of a sudden parents and teenagers, they don't get to communicate, they don't get to understand themselves anymore, right? Like I said, I know two things, not just two, I know some things, right, that I know both parents and teenagers want. They want love. Yes, mommy and daddy wants love. Teenagers too, they want the love. They want peace, right? They want understanding. You see, this understanding is very, very important. Why is it that all of a sudden mommy and daddy doesn't understand you anymore? And even you as a parent, you just feel like, oh, my son, my daughter, they don't understand me anymore. Why is there that friction every time your son or daughter becomes a teenager? This is a topic that I really want to hear from both moms, both dads, and even my soda pop. Okay, now, communication breaks down when people interpret instead of listening. Like, you just interpret without even listening. Like, maybe you just hear something, you don't think about it, you don't reflect on it, and then you just blot out whatever you want to blot out without actually listening and understanding what the person is saying. Now, this is going both ways, either for mom or dad or the kids, right? Sometimes you listen and then you are judging already. Yeah, that one can cause a communication issue when you listen and you judge, or you listen and you are interpreting wrongly, right? And then fear, or just like what Abraham said, the fear of, you know, miscommunication. You're afraid that if I talk to mommy, if I talk to daddy, they will not understand. Already, they already have that mindset that if I tell mommy and daddy this, they would not understand. Why? Where do we get to that point that teenagers are now like, if I tell mommy and daddy now, they will not understand? Why do we have to get to that point? That is what I need to know. And my soda pops, I want to hear from you what it is really, and maybe what you have been doing or what you have even tried to make mommy and daddy understand some things, and they are not just getting it, right? So I need to know that. So you know what? When I come back, we're going to talk more. I still have more points to talk about and to pinpoint. And but stay with me. When I come back, we'll get back to business, okay? Let's listen to this beautiful song, Unity, by Alan Walker, and stay with Susie.

0: What a touching song. All right. Hello.
1: Hello.
0: Hi. Good afternoon.
1: Good afternoon, madame. Comment ça va?
0: Ça va bien, merci. Et vous?
1: Ouais, très bien. Je vais très bien.
0: Yeah, oui.
1: you people promised to call me yesterday. You didn't do that again.
0: Okay, who promised to call back?
1: I think the guy that gave me the number. And I think, madam, you said you'll get back in touch with me.
0: Okay, do you have any idea who you're speaking to right now? This is Susie,
1: yes,
0: the Big Baby.
1: Yes, from Kids. Six Big Baby, yes, from Kids.
0: Kids FM. TV.
1: Yes, FM.
0: Okay, so I'm trying to trace back. Who exactly did you speak to?
1: I got the. He told me I cannot remember the name. I met him at Milestone.
0: Okay. Was he a male or yes. a female?
1: He presented two ladies to me. One is Auntie Faith. The lady other one, Faith. I think, manager was Lady Faith, and the other one is okay. another lady.
0: Lady Faith and Queen Coco. So that should be Marty, yes, Marty yes. the Magician.
1: Yes, I think so.
0: Okay, because right now you're live on air. This is the
1: okay.
0: Yes. So I'm actually hosting a show, and this is not Marty the Magician show, neither is it Lady Faith and Queen Coco, because they just finished the pickup show, so she just exited the studio a while ago. Yeah, but what is your name? So I'm gonna forward your name to them until they get on with the transaction they have with you. What is your name,
1: okay,
0: sir?
1: Okay, my name is Mr. Chris.
0: Mr. Chris. Okay.
1: Oui.
0: Okay. So I'm going to...
1: Je suis professeur de langue moderne.
0: This one has passed me.
1: Je parle français, je parle espagnol.
0: No. I don't understand. All right. Thank you so much for calling in. I'm going to definitely send your name to them, and so they catch up with you. All right, thank you
1: all
0: so
1: right, thank
0: much.
1: You very much.
0: Au revoir.
1: Thank you very much. Au revoir, adios. Au revoir, adios.
0: All right, it is still 101.7 Kids FM Abuja, your family for radio station. And time check, it is 3:21 p.m. on the DOT. So I'm going to go and I will be back. Okay, so but then when I come back, I really want to hear from you, my darling Soda Pop, why you think there is that distance, you know, between teenagers and their parents? Why is it all of a sudden communication is becoming difficult between parents and teenagers? Okay, so stay with Susie. I will be right back.

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1: 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Who will be the Champion of Champions of the I Beg to Differ Season 9? 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I Beg to Differ, the Tournament of Champions.
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3: They feel like, oh, my child doesn't talk anymore. They spend too much time online. They hide things from me. And I only want what is best for them. Now, the truth is many families are not fighting because they hate each other. They are fighting and struggling because they do not understand each other. Okay, I'm going to take this call now. Hello?
4: Hello, my dear.
3: Okay, my darling. Oh, yes, we were talking before network did this thing. You were saying, you mentioned fear, the fear, right? Of not being understood properly. This is what I was also trying to talk about. And so far so good. What do you feel like can work for parents to actually understand their kids? Oh. I will not be frustrated. Nope. We move. Okay, anyways, back to what I was saying, right? So if you're calling, I mean, you can just call me up to tell me what is the way forward. How do you feel like communication can be better off, you know, between teenagers and their parents, okay? Hello?
5: Hello, good afternoon.
3: Good afternoon, my love. What's your name?
5: Marissa.
3: Marissa. Okay, my love. So what's your take on this topic?
5: Yeah, one of the major problems is teenagers having complicated feelings.
3: Oh, they have a complicated feelings.
5: Like,
3: wow.
5: When you're a teenager, you're still in a discovery stage. So you really don't understand yourself enough to share what is going on with your parents.
3: That makes a lot of sense. I mean, that's good. But now, if I'm to go with this angle that you just, you know, talked about, I mean, if you say parents and teenagers, parents were once teenagers, right? So why can't they also understand, being that they have walked through the teenage phase and all of that? So I feel like they should actually understand their teenagers, but why is it not so?
5: Yes, but this is a new century. This is a different time. Things that teenagers of now are facing is different from what teenagers of then were facing.
3: Wisdom will not finish you. But anyways, I'm still going to clap for Marissa. I love the way you brought out that idea, because I was going to go to that, but I love how you use that to like defend yourself. We had like a mini debate, but that's good. I love me some soda pop that will call me and, you know, try to tell me one or two things, and then, you know, we argue out some very nice conversation, so to speak. Okay, let me take this call. Hello. Hello.
6: Hello.
3: Abraham, is that you?
6: Yes, ma'am.
3: Okay. I don't know where you stopped or what happened or what I was even trying to ask you, but either way, moving forward. So how do you feel that parents can start understanding their teenagers? What do you think that they should do? What do you think parents should do to start understanding their teenagers?
6: They should listen because they are a child that they are not listening to them. Because sometimes, I know sometimes parents might say that children, it's not good for children to make decisions about themselves.
3: Yeah.
6: But in my own opinion, I think that when parents disagree on teenager decision, it kills their morale for the teenager to talk to them.
3: Okay. Yeah. That's a good one. I'm gonna clap for you.

0: Okay, so right about now, if I will ask you, do you have any kind of disagreements with your mom or dad right now?
1: I don't think.
0: You don't think so, right? Okay. I see. Do I have any other question for you? Okay, not now. Anyways, thank you so much, my darling Abraham, for calling and dropping your own contribution. We don't say bye. What do we say?
1: Meow, meow.
0: Meow, meow, my love. Okay, we'll take this other call. Hello?
2: Hello, good afternoon.
0: Good afternoon, my love. What's your name?
2: My name is Kelechi.
0: Kele, baby.
2: Yeah.
0: Kele, baby. Okay, my darling, talk to me. Talk to me about why you feel like communication between teenagers and their parents is becoming very difficult.
2: Okay, for me, I think parents that they judge very, very much. Like they will listen and they will start judging. So that thing is like we as teenagers, we want someone that will listen to us and not like judging us very exactly.
0: I feel you. But what if, like, there was this point I was trying to bring out when Marissa was talking. More like, okay. Now, our parents have lived our life as teenagers and all of that. And they know some things way better than us. Even though, you know, the world has changed, everything, a lot of things has changed. It's not like the era that they lived and all of that. You know, so they already know some things that, this the way that you're going is a no-go area, you know, that kind of thing. And then they're trying to communicate it with you and you're like, you don't know what's up, you know, that kind of thing. And you're like, listen to me, my child, you know, that kind of thing. So I mean, in that kind of scenario, that kind of situation, two of them, they are not understanding themselves. Your mom or dad, like, okay, I was born in this era that I still know. She's like, oh, can you know about this kind of communication? Not like they are judging, no, they are not judging, but they are just like, I'm looking out for you, this child. I love you. Oh, they over advise.
2: I know, but they are their advice is too much. It's too much.
0: Okay.
2: Yes.
0: So
2: very much.
0: So is it more like, okay, they should just advise you small. Just tell me, Kele baby, this thing there is going to burn you. I've said my own no. And then they will leave you alone. Okay, now it's very difficult if you look at it that way. Because now you're like, I love this child and I don't want this child to be hurt. So why would I open my eyes and watch this child run, you know, put hand inside fire? You understand that kind of thing? I think that is why they over advise, because they're like, I don't want anything to happen to you, this child. What's your take? You see, it makes sense, Abby.
2: Yes.
0: So that is why I feel like they, you know, sometimes they over advise, because you guess coconut head. Okay, lady, where I'm seeing you. Yeah, it's not okay. No. Of course, definitely. Your head is not coconut, but literally, I was just saying, it's like you're a stubborn child. Like, oh, mommy, leave me alone. Abby, you're like that, Abby.
2: Yes, ma'am. The last one, so I have to be stubborn.
0: You don't mean it. So once you're last one, automatically you must be stubborn. Is that right?
2: No, that is the joy there now. So that they will not be like, stop it. Won't you stop it? That's the joy. Being a last one.
0: Oh, I was not informed though. And I'm a last one. How come I do not know? Oh, I see. Now I know. Thanks, Kele baby.
2: You're welcome.
0: All right, my darling. We don't say bye. What do we say?
2: Meow, meow.
0: Meow, meow, sugar. All right. You see, this thing, you see where this communication is right now. That's why I had to, you know, have that dialogue with Kele baby, right? Because it's more like she just said it now. Like, parents, they worry too much. Just say something once and leave me alone. I got this. That is where the problem is. Now, mommies and daddies are always like, I don't want anything to hurt my child. I love this child too much. I can't stand to,

0: you know, I've already told him or her what to do, but then again, she's not, he or she's not listening, and they keep on reinforcing, you know, saying that thing over and over again, and guess what? That thing becomes to piss you off at the same time. Now, the goal is both of you want love, both of you want that attention, both of you want that, listen to me, right? But if you don't understand where the other person is coming from, it's a big issue, right? A lot of times, teenagers and their mom especially, they are always, you know, not having each other because they're like, give me alone, give me space. I want space. Teenagers always want that space. And I get it. It's because you're growing up and all of that. But at the same time, you need to be very, very careful. I mean, if you think that I'm not saying what is correct, then call me up and tell me what you think or what your take is on this matter. Because me, I'm just saying what I know. You understand? But if you feel like, I know now, Susie, there is more to this, call me up. Let's have a friendly conversation. Just like what Kele Baby and I just had right now, okay? I have a call. Let's see if we're going to have a friendly conversation. Yeah. Hello? Hello?
1: Hello?
0: Hi. Miracle. All right, darling. AKA Mimi, right?
1: Yes.
0: Okay, my love. So why do you feel like parents and teenagers don't have good communication skills? Like, communication is very, very difficult. What's the matter?
1: Because they're saying that their parents will not understand them very well. Like, they will not understand them very well. And sometimes they feel like, I think, you just tell them now. Because when they start talking now, it's no end.
0: When they start talking now, what will happen?
1: It will not end.
0: Oh, it will not end. Oh, yes. Yes, for you, Miracle. I think I remember you saying your mom, she keeps on, you know, overflogging a particular kind of issue, right? Am I correct?
1: Yeah.
0: Ah, I see. So now, what that does to you, does it make you not communicate with your mom at all? Like, every little thing, you hide it from mom? Is that what?
1: Even though I do something bad,
0: mm-hmm.
1: and I want to, I can never keep it from my mom. Like, my conscience will be judging me that I have to spit it out to her.
0: Oh, so you still have to spit it out to her. But regardless, it's not something that you want to do freely because of how she does. Okay.
1: No?
0: Did you hear me?
1: No.
0: Okay, so I was saying that, so because of how your mother used to react, most of the times you wouldn't freely want to talk about it, but your conscience would always be pricking you, and then before you know it, you just let it out. So, but then after you let it out, do you feel great about it? I don't think so. Do you?
1: No.
0: Do you?
1: No.
0: Can you hear me at all? It's like you're not hearing me. Can you hear me?
1: I'm not your voice is cracking.
0: Oh my word. Okay, can you try calling back? Because if I start again, I'm sure it's going to crack. So just try calling me back again. Can we do that?
1: Okay.
0: Okay, yeah, my love. All right. Yes, it is still 101.7 Kids FM Abuja, your family phone radio station. Now, imagine a teacher who, a teenager rather, who is having issues at school. They want to talk, but they feel that if I talk now, mommy is going to shout at me. Daddy is going to shout at me. So they remain silent. And that is one thing I feel is the number one issue about teenagers and their parents. You see that shouting? When you yell too much, they begin to withdraw from you. Hello? Miracle, is that you?
1: Hello?
0: Hello? Can you hear me? Okay, Mimi, so I was saying that based on how your mother used to behave, so it's more like because of your conscience, you just have to tell her, but not like you really want to tell her willingly. Is that right?
1: Yes.
0: Okay, so now how do you feel like parents can behave

0: better for teenagers to have that very good communication with them? What do you think that parents should work on?
1: A lot of time with them. Like, you know, teenagers, like, as they are growing as an adult now, we need some attention from our parents. We need their advice and we need their words.
0: Yeah.
1: Because we are growing as an adult, there will be some little things that will be like coming before us. So I think they should give us attention at some point. But sometimes we're trying to communicate with them. They'll be like, I'm stressed for work and this, especially work. They use work as an excuse.
0: Okay, but now some teenagers, like one of the soda pop that called, I was like, it's more like I don't even want too much attention. Now you are saying you want attention. So but
1: yeah, me, I want attention.
0: You want the attention. I feel like I get where you are coming from, right? I get you as an individual based on you know, your own kind of circumstance and all of that. So I totally get you because you need that attention, right? Okay. But that I'm talking about generally for teenagers. Most teenagers, most of them, they want to be left alone. Do you agree with me?
1: Yeah, sometimes it's like that. Sometimes it's like that. Like, you want to be left alone. You don't want to talk to anybody. You don't want anybody around. Yeah, sometimes it's like that. And there's sometimes that you feel like you need attention.
0: Yeah.
1: Like, you need a lot of attention. Like, that is how it is.
0: Okay. All right. Thank you so much, my darling, for calling. Hopefully, mothers and fathers out there, you know, I feel like it's based on your child. You have to study your child. What does your child really want? Okay. Anyways, thank you so much, my darling Miracle, for calling and dropping your contribution. We don't say bye. What do we say?
1: Meow, meow.
0: Meow, meow. Okay. So, mommies and daddy out there, like, there are so many teenagers that will be like, no, I want to be left alone. How do you deal with that kind of teenager? Are you really going to leave them alone? Because I think I can still remember when I was like 15, 16. Yeah, just something like what Miracle said. Sometimes you just want to be alone. Sometimes it's like, oh, you're choking me. Can you leave me alone? So I think that here is the thing. Balance needs to, you know, happen, right? Know when to leave them alone, you know, but still have your eyes on them. You know, they're growing like what Kelechi said, and I think Marissa too, yeah? Like, they're growing. Sometimes they have not figured out what they really want and all of that. So sometimes just give them the advice that you have and, you know, relax. You know, it's just more like when your baby boy or girl is learning how to work, you can't always be there to like protect them 24/7. Yes, you love them, but you also want them to move. You want them to take that step and all of that. So sometimes when you do your part, just sit back and watch. You know, I'm not saying sit back and remove your eyes. Definitely not. But sometimes, I mean, you as a mom and dad, you have been a teenager before, so you know that feeling sometimes, like, please, mommy and daddy, just allow me. Let me breathe. Let me breathe. Okay, so yes. When I come back, I'm going to wrap up on this particular topic. And but then, before I go, listen to this song, Many People by Adekunle Gold, and I shall be right back. Stay with Susie, okay?

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1: 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Yes, like I was saying, I was trying to paint out a scenario earlier on. Imagine a teenager who is having problems at school and they want to talk, but, you know, the fear of being shouted at, you know, scared them. So they remain silent. Now, imagine a parent who notices their child becoming quiet. The parents become worried, but instead of asking calmly, they become very angry, and suddenly both people want help, right? So sometimes the problem isn't the lack of love. Sometimes it is the lack of safe conversation, right? So I feel like a lot of parents, most times, they are not really calm in approaching, you know, some kind of issues and all of that. And don't get them wrong. Not like they don't like you or they wouldn't have, you know, gone that route of being calm and all of that. But sometimes because of pressure, because of work and all of that, they are like, get this thing out. What is the problem? Don't waste my time. Sharp, sharp. You know, but you need to start mastering the act of talking to your child, especially teenagers. You have to start mastering the act of talking calmly and nicely to them so that whatever that they are hiding would, you know, they would let it out, and, you know, there will be that easy communication access, right? So parents grew up in different generations. Teenagers are growing up in different world, different experiences, different pressures, different way of expressing emotions and all of that. But despite those differences, right, love should still be the bridge, right? So regardless of what you are going through and all of that, whether you're born in different generations and all of that, it is love that matters. It is the way you approach things that really goes a long way. It's because of that kind of approach, it will determine if your child will be open to you or not. There was this woman that any small thing, I came in contact with her, this woman, any small thing, she's always hitting her child. Bah, bah, bah. Because, like, it became so worrisome that I'm like, madam, why are you always hitting? No, now, you know, that was when her consciousness came to realization, like, oh my God, I'm really doing this all the time. I'm like, just 10 minutes, you have touched this girl how many times? You know, calm down. Anyways, my loves, don't go nowhere. When I come back, we are going to do the sing and play. So stay with me, my darlings, and just stay. Okay, I don't know what else to say, but stay and let's have fun coming up in the next hour. Okay, it's still Susie the Big Baby, and it is 101.7 Kids FM Abuja. Let's play.

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0: Okay. 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Well, you already know it's me, Susie the Big Baby, behind the mic. And right about now, what time is it? It is time for the sing and play. Okay, who is ready to sing and play with me? I mean, pretty easy. I just ask you a very simple question. Very simple. I mean, you're smart enough. You get the answer correctly and then you request for a song of your choice. Now, the song must be nice, it must be danceable, and it must be clean. Okay, clean in the sense no swear words in the music. Hello? Hello?
1: Good evening,
0: my darling. Miracle. All right, Miracle, this is the single play. Are you ready for Susie?
1: Yes.
0: Okay. All right. Your parents upset you, right? What are you going to do? Keep silent forever? Can you hear me?
1: Yes, I can hear
0: you. Okay. Your parents upset you. What are you going to do? Keep silent forever? Or B, calmly explain how you feel?
1: Calmly explain how I feel.
0: Hey. You will not keep upset forever or just be silent forever, like, I mean... Eh? All right, you're actually correct. You are correct. I just wanted to poke you just so that you keep on explaining yourself. Well done. Okay. So, what song would you want me to play for you?
1: Alone by Alan Walker.
0: What? Alone? Is that what you said?
1: Yes.
0: Okay. Alone. I hope you're not alone, my love. Are you alone? I hope you're not. You're alone?
1: Ah.
0: Are you alone?
1: Yes.
0: How can you be alone when you have Susie the Big Baby? I don't understand you, Miracle.
1: No, I'm not alone.
0: Okay, my darling. All right, my love. We don't say bye. What do we say?
1: Meow,
0: meow, sugar. All right, we'll take the next call. Hello? Hello? Ay, ay, ay. All right. Hello? Ooh. All right, we have to drop this call. We'll take the my darlings, please, can you just try calling the 0901-808-9811? Please try calling that number for now, okay? Hello? Hello?
2: Good afternoon, ma'am.
0: Good evening, my love. What's your name?
2: My name is Adiba, and I'm with my sister. Her name is Chisonari.
0: Okay, can you come again? What's your name?
2: My name is Adugo.
0: Adugo, you said?
2: Yes.
0: Okay, Adugo. All right, what's your sister's name?
2: My sister's name is Chisonari.
0: Chisonari. Is that what you said?
2: Yes.
0: Okay, is it okay if I call her Chi?
2: Is sure. It
0: okay? All right, and I presume you are both a first time caller, are you?
2: I am.
0: Okay, my darling Adugo and Chi, you are welcome to Kids FM 101.7. Well, my name is Susie the Big Baby. So glad to have you here. And I hope I'll keep hearing from both of you. Would I?
2: Yes.
0: Awesome. Awesome. That is so lovely to hear. Okay. Now, do you want to play my game? Are you ready for Susie?
2: Yes.
0: Awesome.
2: Yes.
0: Okay. Now, your child looks sad, right? This is just an imaginary question. Your child looks sad. what are you going to do? Are you going to ask questions and listen, or are you going to ignore the sign? Adugo, what is your answer?
2: A.
0: A. What is A?
2: Please, can you repeat the...
0: Okay. Okay, your child looks sad, right? Your child looks sad. What are you going to do? Are you going to ask questions and listen, or are you going to ignore the signs? What are you going to do?
2: I'm going to ask questions and listen.
0: Okay. Chi, what about you? What is your answer?
2: I'm going to ask questions and listen.
0: Okay, both of you are correct. Good one, good one. Okay, so Adugo, what music would you want to listen to right now?
2: What did you say?
0: What music would you want to listen to? What song do you want to listen to right now?
2: Che Che Kule.
0: Che Che Kule. Okay, that's a lovely choice. And what about you, Chi? What song would you want to listen to right now?
2: Rise Up.
0: What?
2: Rise Up.
0: Did you say Rise Up?
2: Yes.
0: Rise Up. Okay, who sang the song?
2: I don't know. I know the artist.
0: Okay, yes, what's the artist's name?
2: Andrade.
0: What?
2: Andrade.
0: Did you say Andre?
2: I said Andra.
0: Andra, okay. Andra.
2: Andrade.
0: Oh, Andrade. Okay. Okay, my love, I got you. Okay, but that song, is it a slow song?
2: What did you say?
0: Is that song a slow song?
2: Yes.
0: It's a slow song. Okay, so can you pick another song for me? And this time around, I want it, a kind of song that we can dance to, a danceable song. Yeah, let's have that one.
2: What about Soda Pop?
0: Soda Pop. Okay, definitely. I am going to play that song for you, Soda Pop. All right, my darling, Adugo and Chi, we don't say bye. What do we say?
2: Meow, meow.
0: Oh, so cute. Meow, meow, my darlings. All right. It is still 101.7 Kids FM Abuja. You remember, Susie says... no slow songs. Okay, so the songs must be danceable. We must be able to dance to it. It must be a clean song in the sense that there are no swear words in the song. Okay, just a song that everybody is gonna love. You okay? Okay, all right, let's take the score. Hello.
3: Hello.
0: Hi, what's your name?
3: Abdaman.
0: Abdaman, is that what you said?
3: Yes.
0: Okay, my darling. So, are you ready for Susie?
3: Yes.
0: Okay. You disagree with your parent. What are you going to do? Are you going to speak respectfully, or are you going to insult them?
3: Speak respectfully.
0: Well done, my darling. That is correct. Okay. So, what song would you want Susie to play for you?
3: Headlights.
0: Headlights. Okay. Can you turn down the volume of your radio set? So, who sang the song Headlights?
3: I have no idea.
0: But you love the song. Huh?
3: Yes.
0: Okay, my dad, I'm going to look for that song for you, okay? We don't say bye. What do we say?
3: Meow, meow.
0: Meow, meow, sugar. All right. You already know it is still 101.7 Kids FM Abuja, your family fun radio station. And right now we are still on the single play. How many songs do I have now? 1, 2, 3, 4. Okay, we're going to make it 5. And then we'll go on a short break. Hello? Hello? Wow. All right. Hello? Hello?
3: Hello.
4: Hello.
0: Hi. What's your name?
4: Abdullah.
0: Abdullah? Oh, you called back?
4: Yes.
0: Okay. You still want to participate?
4: Yes.
0: Okay. I'm all yours. So, give Susie a moment. All right. A misunderstanding happens at home. What are you going to do? Are you going to talk about it or allow anger to grow?
4: I'm going to talk about it.
0: Okay. That is absolutely correct. Okay. So what song would you want Susie to play for you?
4: Lamborghini.
0: What did you say?
4: Song. Lamborghini song by Steven Sherrett.
0: Did you say Lamborghini song?
4: Yes. By Steven Sherrett.
0: Steven Sherrett, is that what you said?
4: Yes.
0: Hmm.
4: A Lamborghini.
0: Hold on for me. Did you say Steven Sherrod?
4: Yes.
0: Give Susie. What?
4: S-H-A-R-E-R.
0: Did you say share? Is that share that you spells right now?
4: S-H-E-S-H-A-R-E-R. S-H-A-R-E-R.
0: Oh, S-H-A-R-E-R. Right?
4: Yes. Yes.
0: Okay. Hopefully this is the one. No, it's not the one. Oh my love, I'm so sorry to disappoint you, right? So you have to pick another one for me. That's definitely, that's not the one that I'm seeing here. Okay, I do not have it on my system, so let's pick another one. Okay.
4: Okay.
0: Mm-hmm.
4: Tony Montana.
0: Which one, yes, of our song is that?
4: By Skepta.
0: Did you say by Skepta?
4: Skepta.
0: Skepta. Am I correct? Skepta, right?
4: No, it's
0: SKPT. SKPT, is that what you said?
4: SK. E-P-T.
0: Okay, Skepta, right?
4: Yes.
0: All right, I'm gonna look into it, and I'm gonna go off air and really look into it because I'm not finding it in my system here, but I'm gonna try my very possible best to find that song for you, okay?
4: Okay.
0: All right, my love. We don't say bye. What do we say?
4: Meow, meow.
0: Meow, meow, sugar. All right. It is still 101.7 Kids FM Abuja, your family from radio station. Now, it is the sing and play. And let's go enjoy these other music songs that have been requested by you. And while I go do my assignment to look for Tony Montana song for my other soda pop. And he says, Skepta. So stay with me, enjoy this beautiful music, and I will be right back. Okay.

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0: 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I'm so in love with it.
1: That's very correct, Grandma. 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

0: right, so the bumps. All right, let's pick up from where we stopped. Okay. Hello. Come on now. Hello. Okay, if you can hear me, please, can you call back? Because I cannot hear a thing from you, okay? Call me back, my love. Ooh. Hello?
1: Hello?
0: Hi. What's your name?
1: My name is Nina.
0: Good evening, Nina. Okay, my darling. Nina, are you a first-time caller?
1: Ma?
0: Are you a first-time caller?
1: No, I called you yesterday, Nina.
0: You don't mean it.
1: I called you and I was the one that reported that some of my friends.
0: Hey.
1: How
0: did you see you? Oh, Chim. Nena. I'm sorry. Okay, my love. Nena, are you ready for Susie?
1: Yes.
0: Okay, awesome. The most important part of communication is listening or winning arguments. What is the correct answer? What is the most important part of communication? Is it listening? Okay, well done, darling. All right, so what song would you want Susie to play for you?
1: Man of Fire by Ugochi.
0: Ooh, I love that song. We are together in this one. Okay, my darling, definitely. Oh, thank you so much. Aww. But I might just finish your food, though, Nena.
1: No, come on. If you join me, I have plenty.
0: Oh, I have big appetite,
1: eh? And come.
0: Okay, thank you so much for inviting me to join you. That's so kind of you. We don't say bye, my love. What do we say?
1: Meow, meow.
0: Meow, meow, sugar. Okay. Man on Fire, it's been long. I heard that song. And it's a very beautiful song. Yeah, trust me. Anyways, we move. Who wants to play? Let's sing and play. Okay. Hello.
2: Hello. Good evening, ma'am.
0: Good evening, my darling. What's your name?
2: Faith,
0: right?
2: Yes.
0: Okay, my darling. Are you ready for Susie the Big Baby?
2: Yes, ma'am.
0: Okay. All right. Families become stronger when they A, communicate honestly, or B, avoid difficult conversations. What is the correct answer? What?
2: Communicate.
0: Okay, that is correct. Well done, my darling. So what song would you want Susie to play for you? What? Hello? Did you say Papa Ute?
2: Ma'am.
0: What?
2: Yes, ma'am.
0: Okay. I got you. All right, my love. We don't say bye. What do we say?
2: Meow, meow.
0: Meow, meow. All right. You must actually forgive Susie the Big Baby. If you hear me say, you say what? What? Hello? Yeah? I'm sorry. Okay. I don't mean to do that because I'm struggling to hear you, okay? So please forgive me, okay? Hello?
3: Hi.
0: What's your name?
3: Aniola.
0: Annie, baby. Okay.
3: How are you?
0: I'm good. And you?
3: I'm fine. I'm writing exam.
0: Oh, you are. So how is the exams going so far?
3: Fine and easy.
0: That's good. Well done, my love. I mean, I'm sure it's easy because you are actually prepared for it, right?
3: Yes, ma'am.
0: Well done. Okay. So, anyways, we are on the sing and play segment, right? Are you ready for Susie?
3: Yes.
0: Okay. Your parents don't understand something. What are you going to do? Are you going to explain it to them patiently or stop talking about it completely?
3: Explain to them.
0: Okay, patiently, right? Or
3: yes.
0: Angrily. Okay, patiently. Well done. All right. So, what song would you want Susie to play for you?
3: Hall of Fame.
0: Hall of Fame. Okay, who sang the song?
3: I don't remember.
0: You, eh? All right. Definitely, I'm going to play that song for you.
3: Okay, my
0: student
3: wants to talk to you.
0: Okay.
3: Hello.
0: Hi. What's your name?
3: Kendra.
0: Kendra. Oh, that's a pretty name. Okay.
3: Thank you.
0: You're welcome. Kendra, are you ready for me?
3: Yes.
0: All right. Let me see. Someone apologizes. What are you going to do? Are you going to accept it and discuss solutions or keep bringing up the past? What are you going to do?
3: I accept and discuss the solution.
0: Well done. Okay. So, what song would you want me, Susie, to play for you?
3: Jenny.
0: Okay. Definitely, I'm going to play that song for you. Jenny.
3: Okay.
0: Yeah.
3: My younger sister wants to speak with you.
0: Your younger sister?
3: Yes.
0: Okay.
4: Hello, sweetie, the big baby.
0: Hey, my sweetie pie. How are you doing?
4: I'm fine. How are you?
0: I'm fine. Thank you so much for asking. So, what is your sweet, pretty little name?
4: Temitope.
0: Temitope, it's been long since you called me now. What happened? Eh? Temi? Okay.
4: My sister was talking.
0: Your sister was what?
4: Preparing for exam.
0: Oh, okay. Yeah, she already said that. And I hope you're not disturbing her. And let her read and prepare very well. That's good. Okay. Now, I have a question for you. Are you ready for me?
4: Yes.
0: Okay. Let me see what I can ask you that you would really, really understand. Okay. A misunderstanding happens at home. What are you going to do? Are you going to talk about it or allow the anger to grow?
4: I'm going to talk about it.
0: Okay, you are absolutely correct. Oh no, you didn't do this. Okay, so Temitope, I'm going to have it on record that I owe you a song, Temitope. Temitope, please, if you can call back, anytime you call back, I am going to give you your song request because you deserve it, okay? Anyways, time check, it is 4:43 p.m. and we are going to go and listen to these beautiful songs that you have requested for. And make sure you enjoy it. As you're enjoying it, make sure you're dancing. You must dance to your song. Even if any other song is playing, once it gets to your own song, you must dance. Are you with me? Are you following? Okay, I love that. Okay, so we are going to listen to the songs. And when you hear my voice again, it is going to be on the 5 o'clock hour, which is the parents' report card, okay? So enjoy this song and I will be back on the 5 o'clock hour, okay? Stay with Susie.

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0: nation's most brilliant young minds gear up for the National Secondary School Debate Tournament. 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Champions from Abuja, Port Harcourt and Lagos will go shoulder to shoulder for the crown of the Champion of Champions. 16 secondary schools, 3 daily debates, 4 weeks of intense matchups. Who will be the Champion of Champions of the I Beg to Differ Season 9? 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I Beg to Differ, the Tournament of Champions.
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0: All right, you already know it is 101.7 Kids FM Abuja, your family phone radio station. And right about now, this segment is the Parents Report Card, where we report anybody at all. Yep, you heard me. So, who do you want to report? Who is that person that has been upsetting you? And if you feel like, okay, I don't know what to go or what to do about this kind of situation, Susie the Big Baby, help me out. Call me up, okay? I'm here for you. Hello.
1: Hello.
0: Hi. Good evening, my love. What's your name?
1: Nena.
0: Nena, okay. Nena, who do you want to report?
1: I don't want to report anyone, but I will report you.
0: Me? Hey. Nena, what did I do?
1: Because I called you a few minutes ago, like that single player was. Yeah, asked me that I'm not a first time caller. Why I'm not a first time caller?
0: I know, Nena, see, something is wrong with me today. I must tell you, for a fact, I have been not so great, but it's not an excuse, though. But my love, I'm sorry. It's not like I don't know. It's not even a laughing matter. It's not like I don't know you, right? But I don't know. For some reason, your voice sounded different. So I was like, wait, is this the first time caller? You know, so pretty much that was what happened. And I'm just struggling. It's not like I'm feeling too well and all of that. But my love, I'm so sorry, okay? Okay, my darling.
1: Okay, ma.
0: Okay. So are we good?
1: Yes.
0: Okay, my love. Okay, would that be all? Would that be all?
1: Aww. And I just
0: want
1: to say hi.
0: Oh, you're a darling. Thank you so much. I really do appreciate you, Nena. All right.
1: Okay.
0: We don't say bye. What do we say?
1: Meow, meow.
0: Meow, meow. All right. See, Susie the Big Baby is a human being. I'm not a robot. I'm not a machine. So sometimes, you know, I could get a little glitch. Not like a robot. No, not that one. But, you know, sometimes you can feel so overwhelmed and your mind is not just in one place, you know. You will not understand. Don't worry. When you become an adult, you understand. All right. But regardless, my darling Nena, I am super, super sorry. Of course, I know you. But for some reason, I don't know, your voice kind of changed, you know. But regardless, Susie is sorry. Okay. Hello. Hello. Okay. Let's pick another call. Hello. Wow. Same. All right. So I would advise you to try this other number, the 0901-808-9811. Try that one. Let's see what's up. Okay. Because this 0201-226-3350 is actually misbehaving. So try this other number. Okay. Try this other number, the 0901-808-9811. All right. So, because of what is going on, the issue at hand, let's go listen to this beautiful song, Count on Me by Bruno Mars. Enjoy the song because you know why? You can actually always count on Susie the Big Baby. Okay. Before I head out, there's this other call. Let me try it. Okay. Because I'm here for you. Hello?
2: Hello. Good afternoon, ma'am.
0: Good afternoon. No, scratch that. Good evening. What's your name?
2: Good evening.
0: Yeah, good evening.
2: Samuel.
0: All right, my love. Who do you want to report?
2: Okay, ma'am. I came here to say hi. And I'm not saying I want to report to you. But I want to report you.
0: Pick a struggle now. Are you reporting me or not?
2: I am.
0: Okay.
2: But it's not for the call thing. I already understand that.
0: Yeah.
2: But ma'am, at the end of the sing and play section, when the last person that called gave the phone to two whole other people.
0: Two whole other people.
2: In the family.
0: Yeah.
2: Two whole people.
0: Yeah.
2: And I really wanted to call and give a song request.
0: Oh.
2: I've been thinking maybe if they want to like give their phone to their siblings, maybe you could ask them to call back with me to give the opportunity to other people.
0: Okay. I get you and I hear you. Okay. Noted. Chakam, I have noted it down. All right.
2: Okay. Now, are
0: we
2: thank
0: good?
2: You,
0: are we good? Are we good?
2: Yes,
0: Samuel.
2: Ma'am. Yes, ma'am.
0: Okay, Samuel. But then what song did you even want to listen to? Eh?
2: Okay. I wanted to listen to Iris Out.
0: To what?
2: Iris Out.
0: Iris Out.
2: Yes.
0: I don't know if I'm pronouncing that correctly. Iris Out.
2: Iris Out.
0: Like I-R-I-S?
2: Yeah? Yes.
0: Then the out.
2: Yes.
0: Why do you want to listen to that song? Just asking. Because I want to report you.
2: It's a good song.
0: It's a good song. Okay. I'm not saying I'm going to play it for you. I just wanted to know what's up. Why you were reporting me. Yeah. That's why I'm asking. But anyways, we don't say bye. What do we say?
2: Meow, meow.
0: Meow, meow, sugar. All right. It is 101.7 Kids FM Abuja. Yes, like I was saying, listen to this song, Count on Me by Bruno Mars. Okay. And enjoy the song.

0: should count on me. 101.7 Kids FM Abuja, your family fun radio station. You already know it's me, Susie the Big Baby, behind the mic. All right, it is still the Parents Report Card where we report anybody at all. So call me up and report that person that has upset you. And I will deal with that person, trust me. Hello? Hi, what's your name?
1: Good evening, ma.
0: Good evening, love. What's your name?
1: Faith.
0: Faith, you're not sounding okay, though. What's wrong? What did you say?
1: Nothing.
0: Are you sure? Huh? Okay, so, do you want to report anybody?
1: Myself.
0: You want to report yourself? What did you do?

0: Sí. Faith.
1: I insulted an adult.
0: Oh. Why? What happened?
1: It was my friend's mom.
0: Your friend's mom. Is it the issue that happened based on the slippers, the bag, and all of that?
1: Mom?
0: Why? What happened? How did he get to that point? Tell me the story.
1: Okay. It was when they went to school. So, her daughter came to my class. Her name is P. She came to my class and I was making my friend's hair. So she was like, if it's her own hair, I will not make it neat like that, but see the way I'm making my friends neat. I did not say anything though, because of I told her something, and I didn't even know she was angry. Then she left the class. She left. She was not showing that she was angry. She just left like normally, and she went home and told her mom that insulted her in front of the class. Then when I came back, I asked. Send her younger sister to come and call me to go to their house. When I went there, she never even asked me, the mom didn't ask me what happened. She just started insulting me, telling me, she didn't insult me, she was insulting my parents. I did not say anywhere. No wonder God did not leave my mom for me. God took her away because she don't know how to train children.
0: Oh my God. That's what she said to you.
1: Mom?
0: Is that what she said to you?
1: Yes.
0: Wow. So was that what provoked you?
1: Yes.
0: Oh. Okay. So here is the thing. On behalf of the mother of your friend, I apologize for her using that to insult you. That was not really nice of her to have used, your mother's pass away to, try to correct you or whatever, right? It was really wrong of her, and she should have behaved better and more maturely. Ooh, I lost that call there. But anyways, I'm still going to go ahead with what I want to say. Hopefully you can hear me. That was very wrong of the woman, and definitely you also, regardless of what she must have done, because I can't imagine how you would have responded and all of that, because of the anger. She actually poked you, right? But regardless, it's something that you should have just turned away and then just go to your place and probably report to someone in a higher authority, probably like your dad, your aunt, or your uncle, somebody else that would have spoken up for you rather than you taking that law into your own hands. Okay, but I must say I am really, really sorry that the woman did that to you. So sorry, my darling. Anyways, try to call me back, okay? The numbers are 0201-226-3350. And the other number is 0901-808-9811. Okay. So here is a little something for adults, right? I know I've had a topic about respect, and I literally said, respect everybody, no matter how old you are. Even if you are an infant, everybody deserves a certain level of respect. You should not look down on someone because the person is, a very young person, and you're like, what? Regardless, you're a small person, you're a small child. I senior you, I can do whatever. It's a no-no. Everybody deserves respect. And what that woman did is honestly, I must say, I see the way I'm even speaking. I feel so bad that that woman actually used her mother's death to, you know, scold her. Now, why? That was too deep. That was to the extreme. That was so wrong, you know? And sometimes when you push someone to the wall and the person has nowhere else to turn to, guess what? The person turns around and tries to protect themselves. I think that was what she did, but it is not still a good thing to, you know, insult your elders. At the same time, elders, our mommies and daddies, uncles and aunties, please also try as much as possible to respect, you know, the younger ones, because they have feelings too. They literally have feelings. They are human beings. You can't say, oh, because I senior you and then I can say whatever I want to you. No, that's wrong. Please, let's be cautious and guided. Hello?
2: Hello?
0: Hi, what's your name?
2: My name is Ruth.
0: Ruth, okay, my darling. Who do you want to report?
2: You.
0: Me? What did I do?
2: I've been calling you for the past, like, 30 minutes, over an hour, and you're not even answering me.
0: Oh, sugar. But you already know why now, eh? Don't let Susie the big baby always come and be repeating herself all the time. You know what's up, right? You know, right? You know. And so please, but I still appreciate the fact that you still try to reach out. I mean, I don't take it for granted, and that's why I love you, like, duh. But then again, sometimes it's not really easy for me to, I can't pick everybody's call at the same time. So please pardon me.
2: Like, I needed to listen to that music because my friends have always been talking about it.
0: About what music?
2: It's a music that someone sang that I know.
0: But you know?
2: Yes.
0: I don't understand. Is that the name of the music, But I Know? Or
2: no.
0: But You Know? Okay.
2: The name of the music is 19.
0: Okay, so who sang the song? I don't know.
2: Sarina DC.
0: What?
2: They were saying like Sarina DC or something like that.
0: I don't know of that one. Or... I don't know of that one, my love.
2: She sang 19 and All I Want.
0: She sang 19 and All I Want.
2: Yes.
0: Oh, my love. I don't know about that. I don't know. I don't know if I can help you with that one. Funny enough, I can't even see it here. That's the thing.
2: Okay, can you search for... I think his name can also be Victor.
0: What are you talking about now? Is it the 19?
2: Yes, the name of the person that sang the 19 and All I Want.
0: You say Victor. You are laughing. You are. Did you say Victor?
2: Yes.
0: My darling, it's still not here. I don't think you got the name correct. I don't think the name is correct.
2: Actually, he said I can find the music on AudioMac.
0: On AudioMac. Well, I'm not dealing with AudioMac here, right? But I'm gonna try my best, right? But
2: yes.
0: I'm not promising you. I'm not promising you, okay? Anyways,
2: okay.
0: We don't say bye. What do we say?
2: Meow meow.
0: Meow meow, sugar. Bye. All right, it is still 101.7 Kids FM Abuja, your family phone radio station. Anyways, we are going to go on a very short break, and we will be back. Okay, stay with Susie the Big Baby.

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2: Yes, one of my friends said so.
1: 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You know now, as an almost adult.
2: 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Aww. 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
1: 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If the alphabets could give advice, L might say, laugh loudly, love deeply, and lie about your age.
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I know. You guys have missed me. You didn't hear my voice yesterday and I'm so sorry about that. It was really stressful during the day. So yeah, I just needed to take the night off and catch my breath, you know. Rest a beard, gather myself, and bring to you something very interesting today. So, welcome to today's amazing show, all the way from 8 o'clock to 10 o'clock. This is 10 o'clock. And for the first segment, which is the catch-up, we're going to be talking about a lot of things, really, because yesterday I wasn't around, so you couldn't tell me about your weekend. So, I'm here now. Tell me about it. How have you been? How's your day been going? Those of you writing exams, what's that thing that's been happening at your exams? Just me. I want to know all about it. And also, I'm going to be asking you a question, and that would be, what is that one thing you look forward to? That one good, amazing thing you're looking forward to in the future? Because later during the show, from 8:30 to 9:30 on the Be Honest, we're going to be taking a deep dive into something we did talk about before, but I said we would revisit that topic. And tonight, I have a special guest joining me to talk about it. So you want to be there to listen to this one. And for the final segment, that is 8:30 to 10 o'clock, it is the bedtime story. So plenty fun, plenty amazing things planned for you tonight, because Success is here, your captain, your host, and good music as well. This is Nobody Like You from the movie Red. Never met.

0: That is How Far by Number 11 and AYJ Bobo. And this is Kids FM 101.7, your number one family fun radio station, not just for kids, but for the entire family. So, let's begin the show. I noticed we have a bit of an... Oh, okay, seems like that's fixed. So, yeah, call me and tell me about your day. The phone lines are opened. 0201-226-3350. Hello, good evening. Hello, good evening. Good evening. What's your name and where are you calling me from? Hello? Hello, can you hear me? Okay, I cannot hear you on that line, so please do well to call me back. Yeah, I did wanted to say I noticed there were a bit of network issues on that phone line. So hey, if that line is not going through, you can try the other phone line, which is 0901-808-9811, or you can simply call me up on WhatsApp. Hello, good evening.
1: Good evening.
0: Good evening. What's your name and where are you calling me from? Is it Wisdom? Oh, it's pretty noisy where you are. I'm finding it difficult to hear you.
1: Okay. Is it better now?
0: A little bit. Okay, so what's your name? I think you might have to call me back when you find somewhere a bit more quiet. Please call me back. I'm really struggling to hear you. I'm very sure a lot of people out there are struggling to hear you as well. So do well to call me back when you find some safe, quiet place to make a phone call. Yes, call me and tell me about your day. And you could also tell me if you miss me, though. Hello, good evening.
2: Hello, good evening.
0: Good evening. What's your name and where are you calling me from?
2: It's Faith from Gwarimpa.
0: Faith?
2: Yes, sir.
0: Okay, Faith from Gwarimpa, welcome. How are you doing today, Faith?
2: Fine.
0: Are you sure? Was your day fun? Was it interesting?
2: It was just like normal day.
0: It was like a normal day. Did you go to school today?
2: Normal day.
0: Did you go to school today?
2: Yes, sir.
0: Okay, so how was school? Was it interesting? Did anything special happen?
2: It was boring.
0: Oh, it was boring. Why though?
2: Yes, sir.
0: Why do you think it was boring?
2: Because we are starting exam tomorrow, so.
0: Oh. Oh wow, that explains it. So it's just preparations for exams. So a lot of teachers are not really coming into class as much.
2: Yes, sir. There was no teacher.
0: No teachers. Are you scared? Are you scared for exams?
2: Sir?
0: I said, are you scared for exams?
2: No.
0: You're not at all?
2: Yes, sir.
0: Okay, Faith. That's good to know. Hope you're preparing, though.
2: Yes, sir.
0: All righty. So, the question I have for you is, what is that one thing you look forward to in the future? Say, is it your graduation? Is it your birthday? That one thing that's close by that you're looking forward to?
2: Graduation will be better.
0: Graduation. So you're looking forward to your graduation. That's nice.
2: Yes.
0: Make sure you invite me.
2: Coming out with first class.
0: Ooh, and coming out with first class. Okay, that's good. I pray that you do come out with first class and do well to invite me to your graduation when that happens, okay?
2: Yes, sir.
0: Alrighty, Faith. Have a wonderful night, okay?
2: Yes, sir.
0: Alrighty. Bye.
2: Bye.
0: And there was Fate. And yes, she was looking forward to her graduation and also coming out with first class during her exams. And I mean, it's something to look forward to if you are in school. Definitely something to look forward to. The phone line is still opened, 0201-226-3350. Yeah, bit of network difficulty, but I'm gonna try and fix that to make sure I can take as much calls as I possibly can on the show tonight. Hello, good evening. Ooh, lost that call. Please call me back. The phone line is still open, 0201-226-3350. Or you can call me up on WhatsApp. The WhatsApp number is 0907-328-8728. Hello, good evening. Ooh, lost the call there. Okay, yeah, the WhatsApp number is always open and I feel like the network will be so much better there. So hey, if you want to reach me, call me on a WhatsApp call, 0907-328-8728. Hello, good evening.
3: Good evening.
0: Good evening. What's your name and where are you calling me from?
3: It's me, Christabel.
0: Of course it is Christabel. Okay, Christabel, how are you doing today?
3: It's actually the best, actually. Yes, Neil, this is when you're all through what you're wearing.
0: Yeah.
3: Oh, my God. I felt really sad, boy. Since certain point, I thought that maybe you
0: were
3: stressed or something like that.
0: Oh, I'm sorry. Yeah. I'm sorry. I was feeling really down yesterday, so I did not have the strength at all. So I just decided to rest a bit.
3: And you did the right thing.
0: Yeah. Yeah, I needed it. Well, thank you. Thank you for caring, at least.
3: You're welcome.
0: How are you though? How are you doing?
3: I'm fine. I'm doing great.
0: Are you sure?
3: Fun.
0: Okay, yeah. So what made it fun today?
3: I went somewhere. Let me just be specific. I went to my friend's
0: place.
3: Okay, let me just say it. Friend invited me for science fair something. So I went to know exactly what they were doing. So I didn't really go much.
0: Okay.
3: Anything much
0: today, boy.
3: So it's fun actually seeing different places outside.
0: Yeah.
3: Sounds
0: fun.
3: It's been a long time.
0: Wow, okay. It does sound fun. I mean, science stuff is fun.
3: Yes, actually.
0: Yeah, it is really fun. So what is that one thing you'd say you're looking forward to in the nearest future? Is it your birthday? Is it some big event? Is there any big event you're expecting to happen within the month?
3: Actually, my birthday is far from this. Birthday, or anything special. I don't think so, but I just feel like I'm very, very happy today.
0: So happy.
3: Yeah.
0: That's really good to know. I mean, I'm happy you're happy. Your mood has lifted my mood up by a very good percentage.
3: It's very nice anyway.
0: Good. It really is good. Well, Christabel, thanks for calling in. Hope you enjoy the rest of the show, okay?
3: No problem.
0: Alrighty. Bye.
3: Bye.
0: Bye.
3: Bye.
0: Okay, that was Christabel there. Let's take this call on this phone line. Hello, good evening.
4: Good evening.
0: Good evening. What's your name and where are you calling me from?
4: My name is
0: Favor, where are you calling me from tonight?
4: Wosei Zone 4.
0: Wosei Zone 4 is Favor. Okay, Favor. So how was your day today?
4: It was okay.
0: It was okay. On a scale of 1 to 10, how good was that?
4: 7.
0: So what happened to the 3% on top?
4: I had exams.
0: Ooh.
4: And it was very easy.
0: Exams have started already. Oh, is it WAEC?
4: Junior
0: WAEC. Oh, Junior WAEC. Wow. It must have been really stressful.
4: No. To my greatest surprise, it was simple.
0: Ah, that's good. That's good. No wonder it's a 7. So it's up there. Okay, Favor. So what is that one thing you are looking forward to? Is it a birthday? Is it something fun? Is it your results? Is it seeing someone? Are you expecting a new phone? What is the one thing you're looking forward to?
4: My birthday.
0: Your birthday? When is your birthday coming up?
4: Next month.
0: What day on next month?
4: 27th.
0: Okay. Hey, don't forget to call me and remind me. So I'm going to give you a shout out on that day, okay?
4: Okay.
0: Alrighty, Favor. Ooh, lost her call. Well, we had the fun conversation there. Call me up and tell me, hey, if it's your birthday, call me and tell me. I'm going to give you a very big shout out and even play you a song of your choice. I mean, it's your day. So I'm going to be giving you the show, the stage. It's going to be all yours. So, hey, tell me everything. It's 8:18 right now. I'm going to go on a very short break. And when I do get back, we're taking some more calls, hearing about your day, your week, and that one amazing thing you are looking forward to. This is Gunner by Robert Grace.

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1: If the alphabets could give advice, X would say, X-ray your fears. 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

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And you still tuned into Kids FM 101.7, your number one family fun radio station. And you've got Success on the radio. Yes, it's SUCCESS. And I'm your DJ, I'm your captain, I'm your host. And this right here is 10 o'clock, all the way from 8 o'clock to 10 o'clock. And for the next segment of the show, that'll be coming up from 8:30 to 9:30. And that hour is called Be Honest. And like I said before, we're talking about something that we talked about this once, but on a more shallow level, and it's overthinking. Yeah, I know. For some, it's not a problem. For others, they are grand masters and mistresses of overthinking situations. So I would really like to know which you are. And to spice things up a little, I will not be doing this alone. I mean, apart from you joining me, I'll be having a special guest virtually join me on the phone. Her name is Vivian. And yeah, it's going to be a fun conversational moment tonight on the Be Honest. So you want to stay tuned in and find out how that goes. So let's go listen to some more music. By 8:30, we'll be back for so much more fun. This is Arcade by Duncan Lawrence.

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0: That is Mistake by NF right there on your favorite family fun radio station. It's Kids FM 101.7. And you've got Success right here on the show with you on Be Honest. And yes, I'm asking, are you an overthinker? Do you think through things a whole lot? Or are you the I don't care kind of guy? Call me and tell me. The phone lines are open to you right about now, and my guest will be joining me back on the line soon. So yes, the phone line to call is 0201-226-3350. Again, that is 0201-226-3350. Hello, good evening.
1: Good evening.
0: Good evening. What's your name and where are you calling me from?
1: Oh, it's still Christabel.
0: Okay, Christabel. So, Christabel, we've got Vivian on the line and we're wondering, are you a kind of person who overthinks or you don't care? You know, you're like Superwoman.
1: I just don't like it. I do think I lately I think, oh, I just decided to myself, like, need to stop thinking. You understand? I actually need to be thinking, well, not a lord, you understand? So, yeah, so much of everything is very bad, so I decided to be happy.
0: Yeah. Okay, so what is that one thing that you'd say has happened to you before and it probably was not even a cause for you to overthink, but you still overthink the entire situation and eventually you found out that it wasn't really something I should have worried about so much?
1: Actually, that's a nice kind of

0: creepy question anyway.
1: Mm.
0: But I'm going to give you the answer.
1: Okay.
0: Actually,
1: yeah.
0: Especially when someone is making me feel as if I'm not wanted.
1: Mm.
0: Imagine that feeling.
1: So does this work both ways? Again, I'm asking this question. I don't know why I'm always asking this question. Does this work both ways with a guy and girl? If does it, if it's a guy, is it the same way you would overthink it as if it's a girl?
0: It's a guy. It's a guy. It's a guy.
1: Okay, it just works for guys. Okay, say it's someone you had a crush on and you like this person a lot. Sometimes he's giving mixed signals like he likes you, and then other times he's like he doesn't really have your time. So definitely cause for overthinking. Ooh, I lost your call, Christabel. Do well to call me back. The callback number is 0201-226-3350. Hey, Vivian is still on the line.
2: Yeah, I am.
1: You're sounding exhausted. Are you okay?
2: Yeah, I'm fine.
1: What are you thinking about? Are you overthinking something right now?
2: No. I'm not.
1: Okay, that is good to know. So, I said when we get back, we're going to be playing a game. And yeah, let's do that. It's pretty easy. So, don't get scared. So, I'm going to give you an instance. And all you have to do is tell me if it's something you would overthink about or a fair concern. Do you understand?
2: Yeah.
1: Okay. So, someone leaves your message on read. Overthink or fair concern?
2: Depending on who that person is.
1: The love of your life.
2: Definitely overthinking.
1: You said definitely overthinking. Have you ever left the person's message on read like that? I mean, okay. Before we go to the next one, let me take this call. I think it might be Christabel calling back. Hello, good evening. Hey, what's your name?
3: It's not Christabel.
1: Yeah. What's your name and where are you calling me from?
3: Yeah, it's Jibril calling from Suleja.
1: Oh, Jibril calling from Suleja. Welcome to the show. Okay, Jibril. So how was your day today? Was it fun?
3: Hello,
1: can you hear me?
3: Yeah,
1: I said, was your day fun today?
3: It was stressful though.
1: Stressful. I feel you, bro. Feel you. So, I've got Vivian on the line with me, and she was wondering, are you the kind of person who overthinks a lot or not quite? You kind of chest everything that comes your way.
3: I thought I said this last time. CEO of the overthinking.
1: CEO of the overthinking. Okay. So what is that one thing, not one instance where you have think about something so much that it started to like bother you and even like affect your sleep?
3: I actually for most of my life I'm an overthinker, right?
1: Okay.
3: But this overthinking of it is really harmful to me because I consider that I am still young. That's one.
1: Yeah.
3: Most people look at me like, bro, what are you thinking of? I started to forget something easily and all of that. But still, I know I can't stop it entirely. I just can't stop it because it's a part of me and there's no way of me stopping it. So I decided to convert it to be a positive energy in me.
1: Yeah,
3: I don't know if you understand. Instead of it to be a negative something, I converted it to be positive.
1: Something
3: positive. So anytime I'm overthinking, you understand?
1: Yeah.
3: Instead of me overthinking about that thing, I will think about the solution to that thing. Like consistently thinking about the solution. And whenever I'm making a solution, I have already studied this life that you don't have to have a single plan. Plan A is not enough.
1: Yeah.
3: Sometimes plan B also is still not enough. You might need plan A, B, C, D.
1: To Z, F.
3: As much as you can get.
1: Yeah, multiple different plans. In case one goes wrong, you're always ready to take the other one.
3: So instead of you sitting down overthinking about that something that you are thinking about, you can just decide to think about the solution. And again, like, there's one mindset my friends are afraid of me about. The mindset of, I have already overthink so far that I am not afraid of death.
1: You're not afraid of death?
3: Yes, I'm only afraid of the way I die.
1: I totally get that concept. Totally.
3: Yes.
1: Yeah.
3: Like, actually, I just feel like a bag of blood walking on earth. Like, I don't know.
1: Okay, that is one weird way to look at it. I mean, I never really thought about it like that. That's amazing, Jubril. Well, apparently you're someone who overthinks things a whole lot. And let me see. Let's see if Vivian has something to tell you, maybe a few encouraging words. Hey, are you there, Vivian?
4: Yeah, I am. Okay.
1: Okay, so you got something for Jubril.
4: Well, I'd say the converting your overthinking method is great, actually, but there's just one thing about overthinking. It makes you see the end of things before it happens, and sometimes you might be wrong, so maybe you should cut down on overthinking.
1: Jubril, did you get what she said?
3: Yeah, I get it.
1: But the problem is overthinking is not something you can just, like, you know, cut down on and just like tell yourself, I don't want to overthink. Sometimes,
3: that's the point. Like, it's difficult to just say, I don't want to overthink anymore. But it's actually possible, but not entirely in your life. You can only do it for, I will say on my own aspect, I can only do it for some time. Just like some few moments. Maybe I'll have start getting some headache and I'll just be like, you know what, just look for something else that will just clear my mind. And
1: I lost Jubril's call. And he was just trying to explain the whole thing to me. And I mean, I like the advice you gave there. So not to divert the energy into something else, but like try and cut it down, yeah? Okay, let's take this call here. Hello, good evening.
5: Hello.
1: Hey.
5: It's me, Christabel.
1: Oh, Christabel calling back. So you were just about to tell me the one thing that got you overthinking.
5: Oh. Something that made you overthinking, right?
1: Yeah.
5: Oh, God. It was somebody, it was a guy.
1: What did this guy do?
5: It's making me feel as if I'm not wanted, actually. So I just said, don't mind me.
1: Really? how did he make you feel like you're not wanted?
5: Actually, you know, they say you have to make time. At least, yes. Walking is very, very important. Well, once in a while, you just make that time for yourself. But it's always walking.
1: Yeah.
5: So, I just decided to comport myself. Still my name. You understand?
1: But does this guy like you? Has he showed you signs that, okay, he's like interested in you in any way?
5: Actually, I'm not going to say that, am I? I don't really care. I don't really know. So
1: you care. I mean, it made you overthink. So you do care.
5: Yes, it made me overthink. But I just decided within myself. Let me just leave it that way.
1: Okay. All right. Okay, thanks for calling.
5: But I'm walking towards that anyway.
1: Oh. How are you working towards it exactly?
5: I don't really, for now, I can't really say.
1: Okay. Okay. We'll see. We'll see what it's like in the future.
5: Yeah.
1: All righty, Cristobal. Enjoy the rest of the night, okay?
5: Please, sorry, excuse me. I want to say something.
1: Oh, okay. Okay.
5: I'm not supposed to laugh, but the last caller, Jibril, right?
1: Yeah, Jibril, yeah.
5: He's kind of weird, though. He was really funny by saying a bag of blood.
1: Yeah, like, I said the same thing. I never really even thought about it like that. Like, who thinks of humans as bags of blood?
5: I was like bag of blood walking around. That's
1: a very weird perspective to look at humans. But yeah, I like weird people. It's weird is interesting.
5: Yeah. But I just think anyway, if it's really going through a lot,
1: yeah,
5: it's just to kind of say some messy words in actually.
1: Okay. I'm sure he's listening and he has gotten that word of advice you have for him there.
5: Yeah.
1: Alrighty. Kind of. Enjoy the night. Bye.
5: Bye.
1: Okay. And that was... So, Vivian, do you have something to say about this whole boy thing? Say a girl feels like she's not wanted by a guy. How would you say would be the best way to deal with this or react? Something worth overthinking?
2: I would say she should ask for clarification, because literally, girls, as long as you're a guy and you show interest in us, be it we want to be a friend or you want relationship or stuff like that, if you suddenly stop showing that interest and giving us that attention, even if we don't like you, we will be bothered, because like, you talk to me first, why were you nice first? So it's definitely something to overthink about. But if she wants to have something to do with this guy, she has to look for clarification, and the only way she can do that is by asking him, hey, what's up, who are we, or something like that. Because if she does not, if she doesn't get that clarification, if she doesn't get that closure on the matter, she will just keep overthinking.
1: So what if yeah, you know, there are some situations where you feel like someone is nice to you and kind and caring, and then you feel like, yeah, there's something there, you've got chemistry and all, but it's just the person's nature. I mean, the person is like that with literally every girl. And then when you're like, okay, so are we dating? Is this something more? Or are you going to ask me out? And the guy's like, I'm not so sure about that. Then there becomes a problem. There becomes a gap somewhere. So it's like, why did you treat me nice at first if you know you never really like wanted something serious? But this is the person's personality. So how do we deal with this?
2: It depends on the girl's nature. Someone like me, I always know that there are actually guys that are well brought up, like there are friends that bring their boys up to be such gentlemen that you think, oh,
1: like
2: God,
1: me.
2: This person is lovely. Yeah, like you. So, like, if I understand this fact that there are guys out there that are actually just nice and sweet and everything, I wouldn't even walk up to you and ask you, what are we? Because I know that, okay, as long as you do not come to me and say, be my girlfriend, I will continue thinking you are just a friend. So in this instance, I'm not even going to overthink any of your effort or anything you do for me, because I'll be like, oh, well, he didn't say he liked me, so we are just friends.
1: Okay, so we're going to get back to our game in a bit. But let's take this call here. Hello, good evening.
3: Hello, this is Jibril calling back.
1: Oh, Jibril. Okay, Jibril, you've got something more to add.
3: I was trying to give a scenario last time.
1: What
3: this girl said, what's her name?
1: Cristobal.
3: Cristobal.
1: Yeah.
3: Cristobal. I totally agree with Cristobal. For me, I need to change the location, actually. This whole, I feel like I'm trapped in this, I don't know if it's my...
1: Yeah, I know that feeling. Like, you've been there for too long and you just need change of space and scenery. I feel you. I mean, you should... Something you should work towards, you know, changing your location.
3: Yeah.
1: But...
3: I already had that in mind, but, yeah, you know...
1: Yeah, conditions.
3: Yeah. Funds is on the line.
1: The thing is, it doesn't always be, you don't always see that happiness elsewhere. One thing I've found is, even though you leave the place, you think, okay, this place is the problem. Sometimes you might get out of there and you find out that the problem was not the place. Yeah, it wasn't the place. It was just your mind. So if you can find happiness you can just...
3: But actually, I'm certain that this is the place.
1: Yeah, it could be one of the major problems. That is very, very legit concern.
3: Because one of the, like, scenario that gets me overthink, I just want to give you this one before I go. This is my house, right?
1: Yeah.
3: And there's my workplace.
1: Yeah.
3: So, let me give you the instance from my house. Everybody wants me to be like... Do everything right, follow the rules and all of that, then everybody will be happy with you. But if I do all that right, most of the times, like, just imagine me doing all the house chores of the house in the morning, right? I am going to go to work late.
1: Yeah.
3: Do you understand?
1: Yeah.
3: And I'll get, and multiple times going to work more. If you're going to work late for once in a week, at least you should go to work twice. That should be the highest. You should go to work late. You understand?
1: Yeah.
3: So if you're
1: going
3: to work like almost every day, you're going late. You feel look so unserious and stuff like that.
1: Yeah.
3: So I'm trying to look very serious and dedicated to my work. There at home, they will be like, you don't like doing this, you don't like doing that. When they tell you this, you feel angry. So whenever I'm going to work, maybe I'm done with my house chores, rushing to work, we're sweating, like, because I mostly do trek to work, actually. I was just like overthinking on the road, like,
1: playing the whole thing in your head.
3: What will my boss even say now?
1: And the person will not understand. The boss will not understand that it has a whole lot of things to do with.
3: So sometimes I'll just be like, you know what? Whatever they want to happen, it just happen. I'm like, if I reach the work, if you tell me that, okay, you are dismissed for today, I'll just sit up. You understand?
1: Understand.
3: Sometimes I just get the relief out. Like, you don't, like, because
1: think about it too much.
3: If you can't carry the weight of the world in your shoulders, you see, there's this Zootopia movie. Zootopia movie part two. The snake said, he doesn't carry the weight of the world in his shoulders because he doesn't have any shoulders.
1: I think I remember that.
3: I was not like, yeah. I was not like, you know what, girls.
1: Jibril, I think I might have lost your call. I don't know why the network never really lets you finish. Hey, Vivian, you still on the line?
6: Yeah.
1: Okay, so you heard what Jibril was saying, yeah?
6: Yes, I did.
1: Okay, so let's quickly finish up on our game that we were playing, because we're almost out of time here. So, for your second scenario, your crush likes everybody's posts except yours. Overthink or fair concern?
6: Overthink
1: again.
6: Overthink again.
1: I mean, it could have been an oversight.
6: Why did he not like me? What's wrong with the picture?
1: I don't know, but it might not be something serious. Seriously. Okay. This one. Your teacher says, or your lecturer in school says, see me after class. Overthink or fair concern?
6: I'll say there are some lecturers I'm supposed
1: to, they're just
6: after class, I wouldn't overthink. And there's this.
1: Your network is having a really big crack up there. Hello, can you hear me?
6: I can hear you. Can you hear
1: okay,
6: me?
1: Yeah, I'm hearing you a bit better now. Okay, I think I might have to call you back. Let me call you back on the other line so we can round this up, okay? Hello? Yeah, I'm... Okay, all right, let me try calling her back on this number. Hopefully, the network is better here so we can round up our games and round things up on this segment. Be honest. You still have success with you on the radio, and this is... Kids FM 101.7, your number one family fun radio station. And it's been amazing on the show. Hello, can you hear me now? Hello, can you hear me?
6: Yeah, I can hear you. Please.
1: Okay, it's so much better now. So, you were saying depends on the lecturer.
6: Yes, I was saying if it's lecturers that I'm friends with, yeah, I would not overthink. But then there's this one lecturer that if he says, see me after class, I'll be like, ah, Jesus, what have I done? What did I not do?
1: Yeah, okay, okay. Your parent or boyfriend says, we'll talk when I get home. Overthink or fair concern?
6: My parents are overthinking. My boyfriend, nah, I'm not going to overthink.
1: Nah. What if we say, he says something like, we need to talk?
6: That sounds serious, but like, I did not do anything, but I'll be worried, yeah, but I'm definitely not going to overthink it, like.
1: Okay. What about you wave at a friend, and the person doesn't wave back, and the person sees you, overthink or fair concern?
6: I might overthink.
1: You might. Okay. Okay. So this is where I'm going to draw the curtain. Apparently, you overthink at almost every instance. So yeah, that's understandable. You said you were an overthinker.
6: That doesn't make me an overthinker.
1: It does. It does. Okay. Well, thank you for joining me on the show tonight. I do hope to have you again. Maybe some other time on some other one of the shows. Talk about something different. Would you want to join me?
6: Yeah, sure. This was fun.
1: Okay, this was absolutely fun. Well, thank you and hope you enjoy the rest of your night. Okay?
6: Yeah, thank you.
1: Alrighty, bye.
6: Bye.
1: It's 9:24.
7: The nation's most brilliant young minds gear up for the National Secondary School Debate Tournament. 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I Beg to Differ, the Tournament of Champions.
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1: Oh yes, it's 10 o'clock and we're still having so much fun on your family fun radio station. I did get a call on WhatsApp. Hey, if you can hear me, please do well to call me any moment now before I round up this segment. I literally came back just for you so I could take your call. I'm guessing this is Kelechi. So Kelechi, if you can hear me, call me up. Let's hear about your overthinking experience, or if you want to overthink or not so much. In fact, let me just give you a call instead. Let's see if this goes through.

0: Good evening.
1: Good evening.
0: Good evening. So who are, what is your name and where are you calling me from?
1: Okay, my name is Kelechi. I'm calling from Abuja.
0: Kelechi calling me from Abuja. Okay, yeah. Kelechi, I've missed your call so many times on this show, so I did not want to let you go tonight, so I decided to just give you a call instead.
1: Okay, thank you.
0: You're welcome, you're welcome. So, what would you say you are? Are you the kind of person who overthinks, or you don't overthink things at all?
1: Okay, I'm in both sides. I overthink sometimes, I don't overthink.
0: So what is that one thing that has made you, like, overthink a whole lot one time?
1: Okay, there's this call I received, like, hello, am I speaking to Kelechi? I say yes. Okay, please, can you call me back? I say, okay, I will. Then I called the person back, but not going, like, I was like, God, what's going on? Yeah, so the two make me bad things, stuff like that.
0: I mean, it was just a call.
1: Yes, okay, it was during that time. Okay, somehow I lost my contact, something like that.
0: Yeah,
1: so I was trying to recover them, and that one just came up. To make me overthink, yes.
0: So you do overthink, actually, from the looks of it, you overthink a whole lot. Yeah, okay, so how would you say you deal with your overthinking, though? What's the best way to deal with it? Music, movies, which one works for you?
1: Movies.
0: Okay, yes. So what's the one movie you're watching right now, one series or movie?
1: Like, now I'm not thinking anything. I'm just happy, so
0: okay.
1: I'm just chatting now. I'm not interested in watching movie now.
0: Okay, that, like, is good. It's good to know you don't have anything too serious on your mind right now, so. Well,
1: yeah.
0: thank you for calling in, Kelechi. Hope you enjoy the rest of your night.
1: I will. Thank you.
0: Bye. Okay, there we have it, my final show on the segment, and it's just 30 seconds away from 9:30, which will be time for the bedtime stories. The bedtime stories might be coming in a little bit late. I might sip into 30 by 2-3 minutes, but hey, don't worry, still got an amazing story for you tonight. So this is Overwhelmed by Ryan Mack, because, you know, we all get overwhelmed when we overthink.